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0: 95 WQV. Gorgeous night out there tonight, huh?
1: Just a beautiful, warm evening.
0: Yeah, it's gorgeous out there.
1: I'm still hanging on for fall, though.
0: Yeah, just a little bit.
1: I want the fall. I don't want the winter, but I want the fall.
0: Yeah, I would like right now, it's like mid-80s still. I would like, right now, maybe 65, something like that, 68.
1: Yeah.

Well, we've teamed up with our friends at Poca Valley to shine the light on some area teachers. And if your favorite teacher deserves to be the teacher of the month, sign them up right now. 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

0: 97.5 WQBE. El Stagecoach. My goodness, the lineup for Stagecoach was announced yesterday. Riley Green, Zag Top, Garth Brooks are headlining. You can also catch performances by Willie Nelson, Turnpike, Troubadours, Journey, Kelly Clarkson. But the big news coming from the announcement was the reunion of Florida Georgia Line getting back together for Stagecoach. That should be pretty good.
1: Need a lift? Introducing

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0: 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We'll get an updated forecast with Alan Archer coming up next. Now, coming up tomorrow, another Brooks and Dunn WQB Go Mark ticket stop in Sissonville. Noon to 2, Jesse's going to be there live broadcasting. 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
2: Tommy DeMolis, just Alan Archer, looking at our mountain air forecast. Tonight's fair at 62. Tomorrow, sunny in the morning, climbing up a little bit in the afternoon. High tomorrow, the low 90s. Tomorrow night, 30% late night shower, thunder shower, leaving us Thursday, partly cloudy, 35% chance of storms, and with the high temperature back up around 90 degrees. Friday through the weekend, highs in the 80s, lows in the mid to upper 60s. Tommy DeMolis, just Alan Archer, at the weather station, 97.5 WQBE.

0: the way, we got AEW wrestling tickets coming up next hour. 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Be caller 20 to win. But Omega Maroney, she's teamed up with a company to launch her own smoothie. 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
1: Senate Spotlight. I'm Paul Stevens, Fox News. The Senate Judiciary Committee holding an oversight hearing with FBI Director Kash Patel today. He was asked if the Bureau has uncovered any new info about Thomas Crooks, who allegedly tried to assassinate President Trump and Butler PA back in 2024.
2: I think we looked at some 27 devices, exfiltrated all the data off of them, looked for connections to individuals in America and overseas, and we found no evidence that individual was literally even speaking to any other human being other than his parents who he resided with.
1: Meantime, the hearing was disrupted by several fiery exchanges by Democrats accusing Patel of politicizing the Bureau, including this exchange with New Jersey Senator Cory Booker.
3: If you want to answer my questions, go to the next person. This is ridiculous. What a mockery you are.
2: You are the biggest mockery in the United States Senate, and you're sitting next to Schiff.
3: Yeah, well, 8 million people in New Jersey don't think so.
4: John.
1: And Patel defending his record as FBI boss, pointing out decreasing numbers of violent crime during his tenure. President Trump's lashing out of the U.S. Supreme Court over its decision on mail-in ballots.
5: Attorney General Todd Blanche says the Justice Department will comply with a Supreme Court order preventing the Postal Service from enforcing mail-in ballot restrictions sought by the president.
6: That doesn't mean that we're not going to do everything in this administration that we can to make sure that there are free and fair elections.
5: Blanche also says President Trump is very frustrated by recent Supreme Court rulings.
6: The idea that President Trump shouldn't be allowed to communicate to the American people his frustration, I don't share that.
5: In a social media post, President Trump wrote, "The justices are not the people he interviewed, but merely a shell of their original selves." At the White House, Jared Halpern, Fox News.
1: And Senate Democrats today blocking a bill to create a new regulatory framework for cryptocurrency. 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
7: What? 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I think we'd spend more time with the people God gave us. I think we'd notice the little moments. Again, I think we'd hear his voice more clearly. And sometimes the wisest thing we can do is step away from all the noise so our hearts can slow down and focus on what truly matters. 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

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Caller 20, 304-344-9700, toll free 800-222-3697. We want to go see some AEW wrestling this Saturday night. AEW Collision, which will be broadcasted live on TNT Saturday night from the Coliseum. You'll be there for free. But not only do you have to be caller 20, but you also need to tell me the AEW Superstar of the Day, which is up on our Facebook page. If you could be caller 20 and then tell me who that is, you're going to the show this coming Saturday night. Caller 20, good luck.

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1: Hello!
0: Hey, what's your name?
1: Josh Stillman.
0: Buddy, are you a wrestling fan?
1: I am.
0: I love it. Now, you're halfway there. You're caller 20. Can you tell me the AEW superstar of the day from our Facebook?
1: It is Tony Storm.
0: You are going to the show!
1: Yeah.
0: Not only you, buddy, but we got you a family four-packet tickets, AEW Collision, this Saturday night at the Coliseum. It's going to be live on TNT. You're going to be there. Maybe get on TV or maybe a couple times, huh?
1: Well, yeah, that'd be cool.
0: It would be kind of cool. Who are you going to bring with you, bud?
1: Probably my wife, my sister, and her boyfriend.
0: Oh, there you go. I love it, man. Well, you're going. You got a family four-packet tickets to AEW Collision this Saturday night at the Coliseum. What radio station is sending you, bud?
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0: live broadcast tomorrow with Jesse for the Morning Air Show. Brooks and Dunn, you want to go see them at the Coliseum? 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Brooks and Dunn at the Coliseum. 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
6: I'm meteorologist Alan Archer looking at our mountain air forecast. Tonight's fair is 62. Tomorrow, sunny in the morning, climbing up a little bit in the afternoon. High tomorrow, the low 90s. That's about 14 degrees above normal for this time of the year. Tomorrow night, 30% late night shower, thunder shower, leaving us Thursday, partly cloudy, 35% chance of storms, and with the high temperature back up around 90 degrees. Friday through the weekend, highs in the 80s, lows in the mid to upper 60s. I'm meteorologist Alan Archer at the weather station, 97.5 WQBE.

0: 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It's Montgomery Gentry. What are you doing on this Tuesday night? 304-344-9700, toll free, 800-222-3697. What you up to, bud?
1: No, not much. I had a tennis match earlier.
0: How'd you do?
1: I won.
0: Attaboy.
1: 8-0.
0: 8-0. Shut them out, Lincoln. I appreciate you as always, bud. You have a good night. Be careful.
1: Thank you.
0: Bye.
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1: 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The NASDAQ gave up 205. 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

A napkin, a pounding in my head, takes everything I've got to crawl out of bed. I lost a hell of a woman, freedom caught me on the chin, but I'm doing all right.

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Here's Jordan Davis.

0: That's Jordan Davis, by the way. Survey of the night is blowing up on our Facebook page. Figure we dive into a couple of your calls tonight. What's one television show that needs to go? It's been on the air. It's still on the air. It's still new episodes. But in your opinion, it should cancel. What do you think?
1: And to answer your survey of the night.
2: Sure.
1: Yeah, Wheel of Fortune.
0: Wheel of Fortune?
1: Yes, Wheel of Fortune. I know that's going to make people mad on here.
0: Yeah, that's a popular one. Now, why?
1: Why? Because the Price is Right's better.
0: Yeah.
1: Oh, and because the Wheel of Fortune's boring to me, I think the Price is Right's better.
3: Hey, guys, it's Ed. Yes, you're.

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0: Country, your 24 Garrett favorites, your night show, 97.5 QB. We'll check in with Alan Archer, get you that updated forecast. Coming up as we head into your Wednesday tomorrow. Now, coming up Friday, we will be back at it at another local high school, teaming up with our friends, of course, at Carver Career Center right before kickoff. Kickoff's at 7. We will be there live. And make sure you check out our Facebook page or WQB.com to find out what school we'll be at on Friday night. But make sure you also come by the WQB booth. We'll have that $50 gift card. We'll be raffling that off and giving that away by the kickoff. And then also the grand prize, signing you up for that beautiful Apple iPad A16 that we're giving away at the end of the football season. 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
2: I'm meteorologist Alan Archer looking at our mountain forecast. Tonight's fair is 62. Tomorrow, sunny in the morning, climbing up a little bit in the afternoon. High tomorrow, the low 90s. Tomorrow night, 30% late night shower, thunder shower, leaving us Thursday, partly cloudy, 35% chance of storms, and with the high temperature back up around 90 degrees. Friday through the weekend, highs in the 80s, lows in the mid to upper 60s. I'm meteorologist Alan Archer at the weather station, 97.5 WQB.

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0: We do got the idiot of the night coming up here in the next hour. It's a doozy. As they always are, right? They're all doozies. But hey, by the way, I wanted to make mention of this on the show tonight. If you want to buy a piece of Dolly Parton history, you can. You can now buy a cottage Dolly Parton herself once owned in California, and all you need is $1.995 million.
1: 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This message is brought to you by the West Virginia Governor's Highway Safety Program.

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Well, California ran out of license plate numbers for the first time in over 46 years. It would have been fun if they had, you know, added emojis, but that won't happen. Instead, they're just reversing the sequence of letters and numbers.

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0: 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Here's the, listen to this. So the SUV was being driven by two large white men with long beards, and they're suspects in a burglary.
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0: you, Jimmy. We got more AEW tickets tomorrow night on the Night Show. 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And then report back on the Night Show tomorrow night. Between 7 and 10 p.m., we will be giving away those tickets. 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
2: I'm meteorologist Alan Archer looking at our Mountain Dew forecast. Tonight's fair is 62. Tomorrow, sunny in the morning, climbing up a little bit in the afternoon. High tomorrow, the low 90s. Tomorrow night, 30% late night shower, thundershower, leaving us Thursday, partly cloudy, 35% chance of storms, and with the high temperature back up around 90 degrees. Friday through the weekend, highs in the 80s, lows in the mid to upper 60s. I'm meteorologist Alan Archer at the weather station, 97.5 WQBE.

0: will be back with you live tomorrow night at 7. More AEW tickets tomorrow night on The Night Show as well. Downtown Billy Brown is up next. Fox News, top of the next hour. Good night.
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mid-60s this morning. Feels good. Open those windows, let that fresh air in, but it will heat up. So if you do have your windows open in the morning, you're going to have to close them at some time before noon. Sunshine, right around 90 this afternoon.

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0: It's the Brooks and Dunn Neon Moon Tour. 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Brooks and Dunn with special guest David Lee Murphy. 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

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Right after this from George Burge on

0: mid-60s this morning, sunshine, 90 this afternoon, George Strait now on WQBE.
1: She was storming through the house that day, and I could tell she was leaving, and I thought, oh, she'll be back, till she turned around and pointed

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0: 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Coming up, another No Talk Triple Play, including Low Cash's latest, Talkin' Bow.
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1: Well, so you're standing in the middle of the thunder and lightning.

That woman makes me rethink some things. I like it. Luke Combs and latest on 97.5 WQBE. Mid-60s this morning. Sunshine. Upper 80s. Going to be right around 90 this

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0: cooling off again, not as cool as yesterday morning, low to mid-60s this morning, but it will heat up sunshine, low to mid-90s this afternoon. 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
1: 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Got something from Parlee for you after this from Dustin Lynch and Lauren Elena on 97.1.

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Really not seeing any rain in the forecast. Low to mid-60s this morning. Sunshine, low to mid-90s this afternoon. David Nail now, 97.5

0: closed in the Democratic primary. The Kennedy Center closing, at least for now. The board voted to close over financial issues in a dispute over putting President Trump's name on the iconic performing arts venue. Prior to Tuesday's board meeting, a federal judge blocked the Kennedy Center board from adding Trump's name to the structure or grounds, saying it would violate an earlier ruling that his name was illegally added to the building. 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

I've opened the windows again. Low 60s this morning, but it's gonna heat up, sunshine. Low to mid 90s this afternoon. Craig Campbell now, 97.5 WQ.

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0: Dear Big City, that's Dylan Scott. His latest wrapped up the No Talk Triple Play on 97.5 WQBE. 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
1: Double wide quick stop, midnight tea top, Jack in a cherry coat town. Mama and daddy put their roots right here, cause this is where the car broke down. Yellow dog school bus kicking up.

0: Well, we'll be here, but not just yet. Low 60s this morning, heating up, sunshine, low to mid 90s this afternoon. Daryl Singletary now on WQBE.
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0: 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Low 60s this morning, but it's going to heat up. Sunshine, low to mid 90s with WQBE.
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0: 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He's going to be at the Coliseum on the 26th of this month. 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Coming up, another No Talk triple play, including the collaboration of Co Wetzel and the lady who just rocked the Coliseum last Saturday night, Ella Langley. It's Jaded. And another No Talk triple play that we're going to kick off with Sam Hunt next on 97.5 WQBE.
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4: From the south side, got brazen hair. 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

Jaden Coetzel featuring Ella Langley, who was at the Coliseum last Saturday night, wrapped up the No Talk Triple Play. 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

Another chance to win Brooks and Dunn concert tickets for the show at the Coliseum this Friday night, noon to 2 today. 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
2: Tragedy in L.A. I'm Ted Lindner, Fox News. Police in Los Angeles investigating a chopper crash involving a news gathering team.
3: Police confirm at least three people were killed. Another was taken to the hospital. Their condition is unknown. The chopper was responding to the scene of a bus crash when it went down, bursting into flames. Several nearby parked cars and shipping containers also caught fire. It's not clear yet how many people were inside the chopper or what news organization it was part of. Officials, though, say one of the people killed was on the ground. The FAA and the NTSB are investigating. The news chopper was covering a deadly bus crash in Chatsworth.
2: It's not known what led to the crash. President Trump lashing out at the U.S. Supreme Court over its decision on mail-in ballots. Attorney General Todd Blanche says the Justice Department will comply with the order, but he says the administration wants to assure free and fair elections. Blanche also says the president's frustrated by recent rulings.
4: The idea that President Trump shouldn't be allowed to communicate to the American people his frustration, I don't share that.
2: In a social media post, the president wrote, "The justices are not the people he interviewed, but merely a shell of their original selves." Delaware's primary election taking place Tuesday. Incumbent Chris Coons in his bid for a third full term, winning the Democratic nomination for the Senate. He'll face off in November against the winner of the Republican primary, Michael Katz. And the Kennedy Center is closing, at least for now. The board voted to close over financial issues in a dispute over putting President Trump's name on the iconic performing arts venue. Prior to Tuesday's board meeting, a federal judge blocked the Kennedy Center board from adding the president's name to the structure or grounds, saying that it would violate an earlier ruling that his name was illegally added to the building. 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
5: I'm meteorologist Alan Archer, looking at our mountain air forecast. Tonight's fair is 62. Tomorrow, sunny in the morning, climbing up a little bit in the afternoon. High tomorrow, the low 90s. Tomorrow night, 30% late night shower, thunder shower, leaving us Thursday, partly cloudy, 35% chance of storms, and with the high temperature back up around 90 degrees. Friday through the weekend, highs in the 80s, lows in the mid to upper 60s. I'm meteorologist Alan Archer at the weather station, 97.5 WQBE.
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0: Morgan Wallen on 97.5 WQBE. I'm getting excited. 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

0: Jason Aldean and Kelly Clarkson on 97.5 WQBE. This just in. Well, actually, I heard the Morning Air Show, Jeff and Jesse, talking about it yesterday morning. Nintendo is warning about a security flaw in its first-gen Switch console. The feature called Send to Smartphone allows users to send game screenshots to their smartphones, but it can apparently be hacked. Nintendo says they fixed the issue, but users need to download and install the update. Really? You know, I say we go back to board games. Never had a problem like this with Monopoly. Just saying.
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0: Are we limited to just two pina coladas, or is that just the song? 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Yesterday morning, Emily Scott of Foster was a Sony's birthday winner of the day. Happy belated birthday, Emily. Hope you celebrated all day and all night. Now, who's going to be today's Shoney's birthday winner of the day with the Morning Air Show, Jeff and Jesse? Is today your birthday? Do we know when your birthday is? 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
1: Here's what's trending now. Huntington City Council has approved new guardrails for the controversial flock surveillance cameras. The ordinance passed Monday night on a 6-2 vote with one council member absent. The city approved a 5-year, $2.1 million flock contract in July, sparking opposition and a petition drive. The new rules limit how flock data can be used or sold and prohibit tracking people, immigration enforcement without a warrant, revenue generation, and traffic or code enforcement. Supporters say the cameras will help with serious crimes and missing person alerts. Opponents remain skeptical. The group Get the Flock Out said it's collected about 1,600 of the 4,000 signatures needed to put repeal of the cameras before voters. Declining enrollment could push more West Virginia schools toward eight-man football. The WVSSAC said 6 to 9 smaller schools could benefit from the format, which is already successful in states like Michigan and Iowa. Michigan now has more than 100 eight-man programs. The School Activities Commission Executive Director Wayne Ryan said the biggest challenge in West Virginia is travel, since interested schools are spread across the state. WCHS-TV said Hannon High School is among those hoping to bring varsity football back, possibly using eight-man football, as soon as next fall. The EPA's repeal of carbon emission limits could provide a boost to the coal industry by allowing coal-fired power plants to operate with fewer federal restrictions. The Biden-era rules would have required coal plants to cut emissions or install costly carbon capture technology, potentially forcing some plants to close. Coal industry groups say the repeal could help preserve coal generation as electricity demand grows, but utilities will still decide whether to operate plants based on costs and electricity demand. West Virginia ranks number 36 among states for teachers in a new Wallet Hub report. Considering factors including teacher salaries, job opportunities, employment conditions, and teacher-to-student ratios. I'm Jen Austin on 97.5 WQBE. Al Archer's forecast follows our national anthem.

Good morning. I'm meteorologist Helen Archer. 98, our record high on this date here in Charleston, but not quite that hot today, but it's still warm. I mean, we're talking about a normal high at 77 here in Charleston. And while today is partly sunny, a high temperature topping out around 92. Well, then tonight skies are clouding up. 30% chance of a thunderstorm at 70. Tomorrow, cloudy, warm, humid, 65% chance of day and night storms with a high tomorrow up to 87. For Friday, cloudy, 40% chance of storms, high temperature at 84. Well, then over the weekend, mid to upper 80s, widely scattered thundershowers Saturday, more numerous Saturday night into Sunday. I'm meteorologist Helen Archer, the weather station, 97.5 WQBE.

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0: George Strait on 97.5 WQBE. I am Billy Brown. God bless you. Thank you so much for starting your day the right way with the Morning Air Show. Jeff and Jesse, they'll be in just a couple of minutes at 6. Hope you have a wonderful Wednesday with 97.5 WQBE.
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5: Good morning, I'm meteorologist Helen Archer. 98, our record high on this date here in Charleston, but not quite that hot today, but it's still warm. I mean, we're talking about a normal high at 77 here in Charleston, and while today is partly sunny, a high temperature topping out around 92, well then tonight's skies are clouding up, 30% chance of a thunderstorm at 70. Tomorrow, cloudy, warm, humid, 65% chance of day and night storms with a high tomorrow up to 87. For Friday, cloudy, 40% chance of storms, high temperature at 84. Well, then over the weekend, mid to upper 80s, widely scattered thundershower Saturday, more numerous Saturday night into Sunday. I'm meteorologist Helen Archer, the weather station, 97.5 WQBE.

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3: Sanders wants to lead the way regulating AI. I'm Dave Anthony, Fox News.
4: Congress, under both Democratic and Republican control, have been asleep at the wheel.
3: The independent senator on the left will host a bipartisan briefing today on artificial intelligence with leading scientists, including one called the godfather of AI. Fox's Madeline Rivera reports.
5: Lawmakers in the nation's capital are deeply divided over artificial intelligence oversight, weighing national security risks against the danger of overregulation. The president has cast AI fears as a hoax. Attorney General Todd Blanche is backing up the president's accusation that Democrats are using AI as a political issue in the midterms, adding it is not his agency's job to place guardrails on the technology.
6: If anybody associated with AI violates criminal law, we'll investigate that. We already have.
3: Also in Washington, the Kennedy Center board votes to close the facility for renovation after a federal judge again blocked them from putting President Trump's name on the center. The president then posted on Truth Social, if his name isn't put on the building, that renovation won't happen. This could also be controversial. A big U.S. weapons sale to Israel.
7: Several news organizations, including Reuters, cite U.S. officials as saying this arms deal is worth $2.8 billion. The package includes 20,000 bunker buster bombs, which explode underground after penetration, and 40,000 one-ton bombs whose use by Israel in Gaza and Lebanon has drawn international anger.
3: Fox's Jonathan Savage. A building in Gaza being used by displaced Palestinians, badly damaged in the Israel-Hamas wars collapse, killing at least 16 people. Three people are dead in California.
8: We did have a helicopter crash here. We do have one confirmed patient that seems to be outside of the helicopter when it crashed.
3: Los Angeles Fire Captain Brandon Silverman and NBC LA 4 TV reporter and the pilot were also killed. 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
9: I'm Peter Rochester and Archer. Let's check from out in your forecast now. And partly sunny today. It's a light breeze, high temperature at 92. For tonight, we'll clear up. Slight shower, thundershower possible in the overnight. Low temperature is 70. Tomorrow, cloudy, 65%. Day and night storms, however, with the high tomorrow back at around 87. Followed Friday, a 40% chance of more stormy weather and a high of around 84. For the weekend, daily cloudy, showery, thundershowery. Highs every day will be in the low to mid 80s, lows every night in the low to mid 60s. I'm Peter Rochester, Alan Archer at the weather station, 97.5 WQBE.
10: Well, here we go, Jesse. It is Wednesday. It's going to be hot again. I don't know when God's going to completely turn off the heat.
11: And I thought September's supposed to be sweater weather, not sweatier weather. Yeah. Come on, we got this wrong.
10: That's what we got. I must have spelled it wrong. That's the only thing I can figure out.
11: I know. What's up with this?
10: I never thought about that. Lord, it's sweater weather,
11: yes.
10: Not sweatier. Okay?
11: No.
10: It is 70 degrees. This morning is going to be hot again today.
12: Good morning.

0: Your hometown today needs to be Sissonville. That's where Jesse's going later today. WQBE and GoMart teaming up with tickets to the Brooks and Dunn concert, which is, now we've been waiting for this for a long time.
1: I cannot believe it's
0: this
1: Friday.
0: These tickets have been on sale for over a year.
1: I didn't know that.
0: Over a year. But the concert is finally Friday. And we've got tickets. You can win them today.
1: And they'll be absolutely free. Just stop by the Go Mart in Sissonville. We'll be there from noon to 2. Just register to win. You don't have to be present to win. We'll give you a call at 2 o'clock, and you might be going to the show on Friday.
0: Yeah, Friday's going to be a great concert. They are up for Duo of the Year at the CMA Awards. And if you've not seen, I've talked to my wife last night. Of all the concerts we've been to, we've never seen Brooks and Dunn.
1: Oh, I tell you, it's one of my favorites. They are fantastic. I mean, you don't stop moving the whole time. It's like your own aerobic workout.
0: Yeah, so it's going to be Friday. The tickets you can win is today. Sissonville, Go Mart, be there.
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Saturday. And then next Saturday, this young man, John Pardee, is going to be out over at the Coliseum. We're teaming up with Andrew's Boots and Workwear. We got to see some dirt on your boots. You could win new boots.

0: 70 degrees this morning at WQBE. Going to be hot again today. Hot, hot, hot. Did I mention it's going to be hot?
1: Yes, you did.
0: It's going to be hot. 92.
1: Oh, my gosh, today. That's horrible.
0: There you go.
1: Well, let's check in. It's time for the Morning Funny with the late, the great Al Woody.
2: The Taco Bell Chihuahua, a Doberman, and a Bulldog are in a bar having a drink. In walks a great-looking female collie, and she comes up to him and says, "Whoever can say liver and cheese in a sentence can have me." So the Doberman says, "I love liver and cheese." The collie replies, "That's just not good enough." The Bulldog says, "I hate liver and cheese." She says, "That's not creative enough." Finally, the Chihuahua says, "Liver alone, cheese mine."
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1: Bob Hamilton's traffic is brought to you by Farmer Klein and Campbell. Injured?
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3: Thank you, singing people. Already a problem spot, a crash from about an hour ago. Going to be 77 northbound, 101 mile marker there. That's between the split and Westmoreland. And you've only got, I believe, one lane opened up through there from that split area. So be aware of that. As always, watch for the school kids and buses. Get them in safely. We'll keep you updated with everything. Might be a little bit of fog out there somewhere this morning again. So low beam headlights on for that. Good morning. It's a good look. It's 624 in the traffic center, but 97.5 WQBE.

0: people are still talking about Ella Langley at the Coliseum. Still talking about her. What a show. What a show.
1: It was phenomenal.
0: Yep.
1: Let's check in with the WQBE newsroom with Jen Austin.
2: A 32-year-old Ohio man has pleaded guilty in connection with a mass overdose event in Charleston last September. Anton Jeffries pleaded guilty Monday to possession with intent to deliver fentanyl, a misdemeanor. Police say 35 people overdosed within 24 hours, prompting a joint investigation by Charleston police and the Metro Drug Enforcement Network team. Jeffries was arrested as part of that investigation and faces 90 days to 6 months in prison. A Mason County man is facing stalking, harassment, and retaliation charges after allegedly threatening a bar owner and law enforcement. 51-year-old William Hallett Gritt of Leon is accused of causing problems at Brooks Bar and Grill in Winfield last Friday. Deputies say Gritt appeared intoxicated, made women uncomfortable, and was asked to leave. Investigators say he later repeatedly called the bar, threatened employees, and sent messages threatening the owner. Records say Gritt also made threats against Putnam County Sheriff Bobby Eggleton and deputies on social media and challenged officers to fight. Gritt is being held at Western Regional Jail on $15,000 cash bail. The Beckley Arts Center recently hosted a special Stranger Things art exhibit. The display featured props, set pieces, behind-the-scenes photos, and memorabilia collected by a Beckley native and scenic artist, Say Earhart, who worked on the show. Parts of the exhibit will head to Huntington for Marshall University's homecoming parade, where Earhart will decorate a float. Stranger Things actor Joe Crest will serve as Grand Marshal. Golfers will hit the links on Saturday to help provide toys and holiday meals for West Virginia children. The Spark of Love Foundation will hold its second annual Tee Off for Kids charity golf tournament at Little Creek Golf Course. Registration begins at 8 a.m., followed by a putting contest at 8:30 and tee off at 9. Organizers say all proceeds will support children in need. Team space is limited. Golfers can register by calling or texting 304-993-9917. I'm Jen Austin on 97.5 WQBE.
3: Good morning. I'm meteorologist Helen Archer. 98, our record high on this date here in Charleston, but not quite that hot today, but it's still warm. I mean, we're talking about a normal high at 77 here in Charleston. And while today is partly sunny, a high temperature

topping out around 92. Well, then tonight, skies are clouding up. 30% chance of a thunderstorm at 70. Tomorrow, cloudy, warm, humid. 65% chance of day and night storms with a high tomorrow up to 87. For Friday, cloudy, 40% chance of storms, high temperature at 84. Well, then over the weekend, mid to upper 80s, widely scattered thundershower Saturday, more numerous Saturday night into Sunday. I'm Peter Rochester, telling our truth, the weather station, 97.5 WQBE.

0: 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Hot again today, 92. It's 70 this morning. It is 24 till 7. It is the 16th day of September already. It is National Play-Doh Day. Always love the smell of Play-Doh.
1: I love Play-Doh. The only thing I don't like about it is if you have carpet in your house and your kids are playing with it, good luck getting that out. That was always the worst part about Play-Doh.
0: Yeah, it's also National Guacamole Day.
1: I love guacamole. I know you're not a fan of Mexican food, but guacamole is one of my favorites.
0: It's made out of avocados, and I'm not a fan of avocado.
1: Oh, I love avocados. Well, and I used to not. My palate has changed. I have matured, and so now I absolutely love guacamole. Maybe it'll happen to you someday.
0: Well, they better hurry up. That's all right. I got to say. Yeah. It's Mayflower Day. This is celebrate the day the pilgrim ship, the Mayflower, set sail from Plymouth, England. They had no idea where they were going.
1: Nope.
0: And they had no idea where they were when they got there.
1: Yes, so, exactly.
0: If you're lost, celebrate Mayflower Day today.
1: Sounds good.
0: One more thing. What else we got?
1: Yes, National Working Parents Day. So to all you parents out there working, it's just a normal day.
0: There you go. Enjoy.
2: Do you live? Yeah.

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We got a Music City Minute with Jesse coming up here in a couple of minutes. And a traffic update with Bob trying to get you into work safely this morning after Tim McGraw on

0: 9 till 7. It is Wednesday morning at 97.5 WQBE. Bob's over in the traffic center. Got some trouble. 77 there at the split. We'll check with him in just a second or two. But first, we'll get a Music City Minute with Jesse this morning.
1: Well, Florida Georgia Line just announced their reunion tour. Here comes the tour.
2: Here we
1: go. For 2027, it's called the Anything Goes Again, the festival tour. It will feature 12 shows, and they'll be at Country Music Festival.

0: all across the country. I tried to do some digging. I went to their Facebook page. They only show the Stagecoach concert. The rest are blacked out. So we'll have to see if they're coming close to us.
1: Well, I hope so.
0: And Lee Greenwood gave an impromptu performance of his song, God Bless the USA, at a Southwest Airlines flight headed to Nashville on September the 11th. Earlier that day, Lee performed the song before the New York Yankees and the New York Mets game, and a video showed Lee singing on the plane over the plane's intercom. I bet that was quite the show for the people that were riding on that flight.
1: You know, everybody was taking a photo.
0: Absolutely. And Morgan Wallen's fans are buzzing because he shared a picture on social media. Looks a lot like the artwork from Grand Theft Auto 6. And he's not the only music star posting scenes from GTA. That's what the fans call it, GTA. I'm in with that. Yes.
1: I'm sorry. Yeah.
0: And they are also posting other artists. So now the fans are sure that Morgan's music is going to be featured on that game. So just in case you needed another reason why to buy the game, because it is so popular, now you have one. Mm-hmm. And that is the Music City Minute, brought to you by Midstate Chevrolet, I-79, exit 67 in Flatwoods, or MidstateChevy.com. 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
6: Thank you, singing people. It's a pretty good look this morning, except for what Jeffrey was talking about. That is a crash that we had about 515, 520 this morning. I-77 northbound, right up above the split there between the split and Westmoreland. You've got the middle lane shut down because of that. Now, fortunately, that is our only thing going on. You're watching for the school kids and buses right now. We'll keep you updated. Good morning at 6:55 in the traffic center, 97.5 WQBE.

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0: A Q&A with students at a big outdoor campus event.
1: In their continuing pursuit of justice, the Kirk family is now going after Utah Valley University and those responsible for security during Charlie Kirk's Turning Point USA event here just over 1 year ago. The family just moments ago filing what's called a notice of claim. This is a precursor to a lawsuit, and it alleges school officials and campus police dropped the ball even after being warned that people could get onto the roof of the Sorenson Center.
0: That's Fox's Claudia Cowan in Orem, Utah. Three people are dead in California after a news helicopter crashed.
2: The news team was providing aerial coverage of a deadly bus collision before going down. The chopper bursting into flames, crashing between two buildings, with the fire spreading to multiple cars and storage containers. Officials say two people were killed in the helicopter, later identified as an NBC4 reporter and the pilot. The third victim was a bystander on the ground.
0: That's Fox's Todd Pyro. At least 19 people are dead in Gaza after a building badly damaged in the Israel-Hamas war collapsed. Despite that damage, there were displaced Palestinians living inside there. Congress is considering new AI regulations after industry leaders warned of the dangers of artificial intelligence getting out of control. Risks President Trump dismisses as a hoax. He warns slowing AI's advancement will benefit China.
3: Trump says that he has this issue covered. That, quote, the only control or guardrails that AI needs is a strong and smart, high IQ president. Well, we don't have one.
0: Democratic Senate Leader Chuck Schumer. The president says there will be no renovations to the now closed Kennedy Center in Washington unless he wins a legal fight to put the Trump name on the building. 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
4: I'm Peter Rogers, John Archer. Let's check from out in your forecast now. And partly sunny today. It's a light breeze, high temperature at 92. For tonight, we'll clock up slight shower, thundershower possible in the overnight. Low temperature is 70. Tomorrow, cloudy, 65% day and night storms, however, with the high tomorrow back at around 87. Followed Friday, a 40% chance of more stormy weather and a high of around 84. For the weekend, daily cloudy, showery, thundershowery. Highs every day will be in the low to mid 80s, lows every night in the low to mid 60s. I'm Ed Rogers, Alan Archer at the weather station, 97.5 WQBE.
5: There we go, September 16th already. Bobby, we do have ourselves some anniversaries today.
6: Yep, the smallest one, but not small by any stretch, is Nick and Gabrielle Ruth of Glenwood, and they celebrate 9 years today.
5: Jumping way up, Michael and Joyce Ray of Winfield, they're at number 32.
6: Also at 32, we got a tie here with Steve and Talitha Walls at 32 years.
5: There you are. Now what about famous people? Jesse, who you got?
7: Actor-singer Nick Jonas is 34 today. Happy birthday to Agnes Bledel. She was Rory on Gilmore Girls. She's 45 today. Actress-comedian Amy Poehler is 55. Actress-comedian Molly Shannon is 62. Magician David Copperfield is 70 years old. And actor Mickey Rourke is 74.
5: All right, got a big shout-out to my sister-in-law down in Virginia. Lives down not too far from Princeton. I don't know how old Barbara is today. She's old. She is old. She's married to my much older brother, David.
7: I'm sure you're out of the will now.
5: Well, they don't have anything anyway. So there you are. But happy birthday, Barb. Love you. Good to see you.
6: All right, we got some more birthdays. Jeremy Beard of Shrewsbury is having one.
5: So is Addison Stover, lives right here in the capital city.
6: Kirsten Stevenson of here in Charleston.
5: Mason Harris from down in St. Albans.
6: Kathleen Stroud of up in Bell.
5: Wren, would that be Wren?
6: Yeah.
5: Richardson,
6: yeah.
5: Of Scott Depot.
6: That's a popular name now. Emily Painter of South Charleston.
5: Mary Jo Long from Tornado.
6: Landon Hill of Comfort.
5: Brian Jones here in the capital city. Happy birthday.
6: Ashley Dunlap of Elkview.
5: Alex Dillon from my town of Nitro.
6: Holly Tennell. I think we had this one yesterday. Holly Tennell of Hurricane having a birthday.
5: She's so old, you got to celebrate it on 2 days.
6: 2 days to celebrate. Yeah.
5: Brandon Freeman of Hurricane.
6: And Michael Fleming of, this is Jeff's writing, is this Gallagher?
5: That's Gallagher, yeah. Well, okay. It looks like Gallagher.
6: It looks like Gallagher. Yeah.
5: And Rita Creech. Now, who was the guy on TV?
6: They Screech.
5: Screech, it wasn't Creech, I'm sorry.
6: No, Rita. That was Diamond.
5: Yeah, I know what you're talking about. Yeah. Rita, well, she's not a screech, she's a creech. It's different. Rita Creech from
6: Allen
5: Creek.
6: That's good. I wouldn't want to be confused with him.
5: She's old. She's old like Bob and I. Rita, happy birthday. I said happy birthday, Rita.
6: Yeah, happy birthday.
5: Yeah, I think she got it that time.
6: What he said was, all right, we got one more. That's our Shoney's birthday winner. Megan Sears of Indoor is 23 years

0: 97 WQBE Wednesday morning. 70 degrees this morning for you empty nesters out yonder. That would be my wife and I. All we got home is a cat and a dog. And since we can't start our day with hugs anymore, well, start yours with a prayer. Lord, please take good care of my grown children today. And for those of you that still have kids at home, make sure you get a hug before they go to school.
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0: 7:20 this morning at 97.5 WQBE. Good morning. Going to be hot again if you're trying to figure out what to wear to work. 92 is your high today with humidity, so it's going to be hot. Get ready for that. In the meantime, we'll start your morning with some wisdom from Jesse. What's up your sleeve this morning?
1: Oh, I love it when my husband says, "Correct me if I'm wrong," as if I'd ever let that opportunity slide. Oh, yeah. I mean, come on.
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0: This Saturday, they're having a customer appreciation open house. I'll be there along with the rabbit. They'll even have bounce houses for the kids. But check out this deal. During the broadcast, $5 pepperoni pizzas, $5 pepperoni and cheese calzones. Oh, my goodness. And I'm talking Frank's Original Pizzas here, folks. Check it out this Saturday, 1 to 3, with WQBE.
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3: Thank you, singing people. We got two crashes now. We've been telling you about that one with injuries, 77 northbound, 101 mile marker there between the split and Westmoreland. Still working with the middle lane there. And now you've got a wreck 64 eastbound, 51 and a half mile marker. That is about midway between Institute and Dunbar, and I'm hoping that's off to the side of the road. It looks like it's moving pretty smoothly through there. Those are only trouble spots. We'll keep you updated. Good morning. It's 722 in the traffic center at 97.5 WQBE.

0: on your way to work. You start to get in the truck or your car and you notice the dirt on your boots. Carry that into the car. Well, carry it into the car. It happens to all of us, but here's the deal. We got John Pardee coming here, not this weekend, but next weekend. He's going to be at the Coliseum in concert. One of his great songs is Dirt on My Boots. So we got together with our buddy Andrew down at Andrew's Boots and Workwear.
1: Oh, that's perfect.
0: Great guy, great family, great people to work with. Here's the deal. If you'll take a picture of your dirty boots and text it to us, what's the text number?
1: It is 304-344-9700.
0: And make sure you include your name. That is your entry into a contest where we're going to do two things. We're going to give you, somebody is going to get tickets to the John Pardee concert and also a $100 gift card to Andrew's Boots and Workwear so you can get new boots and throw those dirty ones away.
1: Oh, that's perfect.
0: Yeah, so get a picture of your boots. Doesn't have to be a good, clear picture, but we also have to have your name. And just text it to 304-344-9700, and we'll select man or woman. Doesn't matter. If you got dirty boots, ma'am. Now, this could be typecasting, and I probably shouldn't do this. I'm guessing even if a woman has to wear boots to work, that theirs are cleaner than a guy's.
1: Well, I'm sure. I'm sure.
0: Because y'all do a better job.
1: Yes, we like to keep them nice and clean.
0: Yeah, but just text us the picture of your dirty boots. You might get into the John Pardee concert, and you might get some new boots from Andrew's Boots and Workwear.
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2: A Cabell County man faces up to life in prison after pleading guilty to selling methamphetamine to a teenager who later died. 40-year-old Tony Eldon Lee Jr. of Huntington pleaded guilty Monday to distributing methamphetamine, resulting in death, according to federal prosecutors. Authorities say Lee sold the drug last July to his girlfriend's 15-year-old son, who died after ingesting it. Prosecutors say Lee has a lengthy criminal history, including a 2015 drug conviction. Lee is scheduled to be sentenced on February 1st. He faces 20 years to life in prison, at least 3 years of supervised release, and a fine of up to $1 million. West Virginia State Police say a man from hometown was arrested after he was caught in the act of burglary on Monday in Putnam County. Troopers say 50-year-old Christopher Baldwin was seen on surveillance entering a home on Charleston Road in Red House. About 2 hours later, a trooper returned and found Baldwin actively robbing the home. Baldwin faces two burglary counts and is being held on a $25,000 bond. Declining enrollment could push more West Virginia schools toward eight-man football. The Secondary Schools Activities Commission said 6 to 9 smaller schools could benefit from the format, which is already successful in states like Michigan and Iowa. Michigan now has more than 100 eight-man programs. Executive Director Wayne Ryan said the biggest challenge in West Virginia is travel, since interested schools are spread across the state. Hannon High School is among those hoping to bring varsity football back, possibly using eight-man football, as soon as next fall. A 32-year-old Ohio man is

0: pleaded guilty in connection with a mass overdose event in Charleston last September. Anton Jeffries pleaded guilty Monday to possession with intent to deliver fentanyl. That's a misdemeanor. Police say 35 people overdosed within 24 hours last September, prompting a joint investigation by Charleston police and the Metro Drug Enforcement Network team. Jeffries was arrested as part of that investigation and faces 90 days to 6 months in prison. I'm Jen Austin on 97.5 WQBE.
1: Good morning. I'm meteorologist Helen Archer. 98, our record high on this date here in Charleston, but not quite that hot today, but it's still warm. I mean, we're talking about a normal high at 77 here in Charleston. And while today is partly sunny, a high temperature topping out around 92, well, then tonight's skies are clouding up. 30% chance of a thunderstorm at 70. Tomorrow, cloudy, warm, humid, 65% chance of day and night storms with a high tomorrow up to 87. For Friday, cloudy, 40% chance of storms, high temperature at 84. Well, then over the weekend, mid to upper 80s, widely scattered thundershower Saturday, more numerous Saturday night into Sunday. I'm meteorologist Helen Archer, the weather station, 97.5 WQBE.

0: 97.5 WQBE. Today's a day you could get some Brooks and Dunn tickets. That's right. Brooks and Dunn will be here Friday. We've been waiting on this show for a long time.
1: Yes, we have. You can head on over to Sissonville. We're going to be up at the Go Mart over there. And you can register win a pair of tickets to see Brooks and Dunn at the Charleston Coliseum this Friday. We'll be there from noon until 2.
0: Mm-hmm. You don't have to be present to win, but you do have to stop by and sign up in person. And if you're not there, not a problem. We'll get a hold of you. And the concert is Friday. You could be going to see Brooks and Dunn with GoMart
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0: 11 minutes till 8. Sun's out. Looks good. Grab your sunglasses. I don't know where they are. You won't need your sweater today. We won't have any purpose for that at all. Today's high 92. Get you into work with Bob's Traffic in just a second or two. But first, some good news from Jesse this morning.
1: As a sixth grader, Ella Bettner of Minnesota made and sold bracelets to help classmates who couldn't afford their school lunches. That simple act of generosity has grown into an amazing community program. Ella, who is now in high school, has created a charity group called No Tummies Left Behind. The group not only wipes out school lunch debt, but also supports local food banks, partners with the community meal. And she also addresses school insecurities outside the classroom. So far, No Tummies Left Behind has raised over $22,000. Oh, you want to talk about a lot of bracelets? That's incredible. Ella recently made a presentation to the school district where she presented a check that wipes out the district's negative lunch balance so every student starts with a clean slate. School board member Cassie Steves congratulated Ella for all of her hard work and accomplishment through the years. She said the last 5 years have been awesome to see you grow, just yourself personally and your organization. Keep up the great work, and it's humbling to watch you do what you do.
0: You know what bothers me? I know it bothers Bob too, and I know it bothers you too. The fact that we live in the richest country on the planet.
2: And we have to do things like that.
0: We have to do things like that. And there are kids that go home from school on Friday and don't eat until they come back to school on Monday.
1: You're right.
0: How can we let that happen?
1: And it takes a special person to see and make a change, make a difference, be that person. And make a difference.
2: And that's, you would think that's surprising, but kids see it firsthand.
1: Yes.
2: So she saw it. She lived it.
0: Yep, she did. She
2: and
0: lived
2: she's
0: it
2: kept
0: and
2: up
0: she
2: with it.
0: Did and, something about it.
2: Yep, yeah. And that just proves that there is tons of kindness still in the world today.
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5: Bob Hamilton's traffic is brought to you by Farmer, Klein, and Campbell. Injured?
6: 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Call 346-5990.
2: Thank you, singing people. Still working the same two crashes and another one that we have got right now. Still working that 177 northbound 101 mile marker. That's between the split and Westmoreland. You got the middle lane shut down there. You have got a crash 64 eastbound 51 and a half mile marker between Institute and Dunbar. That traffic is slowing down back around the Institute exit now, so give yourself a little bit extra time there. Brand new crash in the 300 block of 27th Street down in Dunbar, and that one's got some injuries. Now, the rest of the valley looks good as you get closer to town. We will keep you updated with everything. Good morning. It's 7:53 in the traffic center at 97.5 WQBE.

some injuries. Now, the rest of the valley looks good as you get closer to town. We will keep you updated with everything. Good morning. It's 7:53 in the traffic center at 97.5 WQBE.

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2: Charlie Kirk's family is going to court. I'm Dave Anthony, Fox News. Just over a year after the conservative activist was assassinated at Utah Valley University, shot by a rooftop gunman during a big outdoor campus event. The Kirk family's planning to sue the school in Orem, Utah, where Fox's Claudia Cowan reports.
3: The family has filed what's called a notice of claim. This is a precursor to a lawsuit, and it alleges school officials and campus police dropped the ball even after being tipped off that people could get onto the roof of the Sorenson Center, which overlooks this quad area, and that either police should control access or Kirk could post his own security there. According to the claim, UVU Police Chief Jeffrey Long responded by text, quote, "I got you covered."
2: Utah Valley University just responded that it's aware of the filing and their focus remains on supporting the campus community. The alleged killer, Tyler Robinson, is charged with murder and could get the death penalty if convicted. A TV news reporter is dead in California, killed while covering a story from the air.
4: We did have a helicopter crash here. We do have one confirmed patient that seems to be outside of the helicopter when it crashed.
2: Los Angeles Fire Captain Brandon Silverman, the reporter and pilot, died after the helicopter went down and burst into flames while providing coverage of a deadly bus crash. Congress is considering new AI regulations, and independent Senator Bernie Sanders will host a bipartisan briefing today about artificial intelligence dangers, which President Trump dismisses as a hoax that could benefit China.
5: We now have a president whose ignorance regarding this issue is truly embarrassing.
6: Vice President J.D. Vance told the New York Post he would oppose any cartel-like activity by artificial intelligence companies that could shield them from antitrust laws, and also said he's highly concerned about the technology's new threats to Americans' privacy and data centers drawing power from the electrical grid.
2: That's Fox's Lucas Tomlinson at the White House. 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
7: I'm Peter Rochester and Archer. Let's check our mountain air forecast now. And partly sunny today. It's a light breeze, high temperature at 92. For tonight, we'll cloud up. Slight shower, thunder shower possible in the overnight. Low temperature is 70. Tomorrow, cloudy, 65% day and night storms, however, with the high tomorrow back at around 87. Followed Friday, a 40% chance of more stormy weather and a high of around 84. For the weekend, daily, cloudy, showery, thunder showery. Highs every day will be in the low to mid 80s. Lows every night in the low to mid 60s. I'm Ed Rochester, Stellan Archer at the weather station, 97.5 WQBE.
8: It is a beautiful morning. It is absolutely beautiful. Temperature is hovering right around 70. You're going to need sunglasses. It's going to be hot again. And we got a special guest in the studio with us. Chris Pinson is with us, and Ma, which is Chris's mother-in-law, which was, those of you that know the family, this is BP's grandmother. And they call her Ma. Ma, is that it? Just Ma. That is so
9: I love
8: unique.
9: It.
8: We got the Tournament of Ribbons baseball tournament coming again. That's not this weekend, but next weekend. And it's a fundraiser in BP's honor to give away scholarships over in Lincoln County. And it is shaping up to be bigger than the last one. The last one was huge. So stand by. We're going to tell you how you can get involved and how you can come and celebrate with us next weekend. Stand by.
10: Good morning.

0: 97.5 WQBE. Tournament of Ribbons is coming up again. And we got Chris Pinson with me and his mother-in-law, Ma. We're just going to call her Ma. What's your last name, Ma? What is it?
1: Polly.
0: You can talk. Polly? Okay, Polly. It's okay. It's okay to talk. It's okay to talk. Well, they're in today because the second annual Heart of Diamond Foundation Tournament of Ribbons is coming up, not this Saturday, but next Saturday. And Chris, if you don't mind, before we talk about the tournament, I want to talk about your late son, Braden, who we lost in 2022. Great kid, funny kid. And what happened to him and how we have continued his legacy. We have done so many things, but what happened to Braden? What, he was a baseball player. I know he's a huge baseball player.
2: He had an undiagnosed heart condition, Jeff. It was called ARVC. I couldn't even begin to pronounce it. It's as long as my arm, but it was basically the nerves in his heart messed up and turned the heart muscle into just scar tissue. We had no idea. There was no symptoms, no sign whatsoever. The night before he died, he played a baseball game. We came home, ate dinner, and he went to bed that night, and he never woke up the next morning. So
0: God took him that night.
2: Yeah.
0: Is there a way that it's not something I have something they test for? Is there a way now that they can diagnose that problem or not?
2: Well, since then, when we found out that that's what happened, me and my wife and my other son, we all had to go get tested, and it was quite extensive. Not so much for us, but for our oldest son, he had to go through a lot. We went to Cleveland Clinic, cardiac MRIs. It was quite extensive testing. So in order, there's really, it's almost a cardiac MRI is the only way to get it. And then, of course, that's

0: dealing with insurance and trying to get that approved to get that test. So it was quite a bit.
1: Yeah. But he was a huge baseball player. And I know a lot of the guys that he played baseball with. And I mean this sincerely, but he was the clown. I mean, he was the guy.
0: Oh, yeah. Yeah, he was the team hype man on whatever team he played on. He was the ultimate cheerleader for everybody. It didn't matter if they were losing by 100 points. He was rallying the troops. So, he was definitely a leader.
1: And we're going to continue to honor BP. That was his shortcut name, was BP. Everybody knew him as BP. Maude, I guess, did you call him BP?
2: Not a lot.
1: Okay.
2: Yeah. It's always just my little
1: Braden. Yeah, little Braden. And he wasn't little either. I'll tell you that much about it. He wasn't little. And she's very emotional. And I understand it. I don't, honestly, cannot tell you all that I know what you're dealing with, because I don't. And I'm thankful that I don't. But I can't even imagine it. But you all have carried on his legacy and started this Tournament of Ribbons baseball tournament, which is coming up in a couple of weeks. Now, the one we had, this is the second. Let's talk about what happened last year, because last year you thought, we'll try it, we'll see what it does, and, it became pretty successful.
0: Yeah, we didn't have any idea that it would turn out the way it did. I mean, of course, we planned for a huge crowd, and we got it. We were there all day long. We did a fill the field at noon last year, and we filled up over half of a baseball field. And I had a friend of mine that did a drone flyover and did a picture. So it was pretty neat to see everybody. And we're going to try to do better than that this year. I've reached out to several of the local little league teams and whatever. And anybody, if you're listening and you want to be a part of this, to be there at 12:45 that day to fill the field. I want to fill the entire thing up. If you participate in sports and you got a jersey, wear it. If you don't, wear your favorite sports team shirt, just come out. We'll have a bunch of good food to eat and a good time, and we want to fill that entire baseball field up. This is the one time that the baseball coach is going to allow us to walk on his grass.
3: That's impressive. So,
0: yeah. I told him I didn't care if we tore the grass up. We were going to fill that entire outfield up. So,
1: and we'll tell you more about how you can get involved with it, but this is all going to happen at Lincoln County High School. That's where BP played.
0: Yep.
1: And he played with a bunch of kids who some have graduated. Actually, he would have.
0: Yeah,
1: would he graduated.
0: He graduated last year? Last year he would have graduated.
1: We got some more info coming up on how you can participate and how you can be a part of it and just carry on the legacy of Braden, who how was he 16?
0: 14.
1: 14. Yeah. 14 when God called him home. Oh my goodness! We'll talk more about that coming up. How you can participate? We got some information on our Facebook page. You can check it out there too.
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0: the second annual Heart of the Diamond Foundation Tournament of Ribbons coming to Lincoln County High School baseball field. Not this Saturday, next Saturday, the 26th. And Chris Pinson is here, BP's dad. And you have another son. You have another son who's going to be a doctor who's going to Marshall. Is that right?
1: Yeah, Brody. He's in his first year of medical school at Marshall. We've been busy this summer. We bought a house down there. Because it's cheaper than rent.
2: Oh, I'm sure.
1: We bought a house down there, and we've been remodeling it this summer. And, yeah, he's doing great. We're extremely proud of him in all of his endeavors. He just recently got engaged to his beautiful little girlfriend. Yeah, so we're looking forward to that. Hopefully not too awful soon, but it'll be coming up in the next year or so, yeah.
0: And in honor of Brody's brother, Braden, BP, as everybody knows him, the Tournament of Ribbons – tournament is next Saturday. Now, what happens at the tournament? The tournament, we actually have teams that have are participating, and if I'm not mistaken, every team represents like the Cancer Society or something.
1: Yeah, we have four teams this year. It'll be obviously Lincoln County High School playing for heart disease. Point Pleasant High School, they picked a cancer that they're playing for. It was some relation to their team. Right. Buffalo High School, they're playing for I think the Cincinnati Children's Hospital, because they had somebody close to their team that spent some time out there and it was very near and dear to them. And then Sherman High School playing for childhood cancer, I believe. So that's the four teams. And then it's a wooden bat tournament. So if you know anything about baseball, the kids love it. It slows the game down a little bit. It's more fun than it is serious. So we try to make it fun all day, but to the element of the wooden bats, it's a little bit different game. So the kids seem to respond to it well. And then at the end, the winner of the tournament, the Heart of the Diamond Foundation, will make a donation in that team's name and in honor of their win. And we hope everybody comes out and supports their team. And even if you don't have a kid on any of these teams or don't know anything about it, come by anyway, because we're going to have some great food and good fellowship. We always have a good group of people, and we fill that whole thing up and stand around and talk and eat and have fun.
0: All right, I got to ask you about when BP was playing. How much did you pay for his bat? You remember?
1: Oh, good Lord. a bunch. We had several.
0: Well, my son played, and he just put his bat bag down, and it sat downstairs for a long time. And finally, I said, what are you going to do with these bats? He said, well,

0: give them to somebody to play with. He said, no, Dad, they're outdated. You can't use them anymore.
1: Oh,
0: said,
1: yeah, yeah.
0: We paid $600. He said, I don't care how much you paid for them. You can't use them anymore.
1: Well, and that's the beauty of this wooden bat tournament. You know, we go and they're not cheap either, but you got a $600 bat, and they get to put that one down, and they get to pick up a piece of wood and play with, you know, like the old timers did. And it's great. And it really, it's a whole lot of fun.
0: There's a whole lot of fellowship that goes on the 26th at Lincoln County High School, not just baseball. What else is going to be happening during the day?
1: Gosh, we have in between games, we're going to have games on the field for kids. We've got a whole gaggle of stuff, and we got two fun people to help us with that. We give away prizes all day long. We've got raffles. I've got a whole bunch of, if anybody knows what squishies are, I had no idea until a couple of weeks ago.
2: I didn't either.
1: So my good friend that's a baseball coach at Lincoln County High School, he was helping us plan this, and he's got two young daughters, and they were over at the house, and you know, we were trying to think of things that we could do, you know, to bring kids in and involve them and, you know, something we could use to raise money. And they were like, you should sell squishies. And I said, well, what are squishies? You know, so we got some of those that we're going to offer to sell. So if you like squishies, I've got two big boxes full of them that I'm going to be selling.
3: That's
1: that day.
3: Pretty significant,
1: so, yeah,
3: right there.
1: Absolutely. Yeah.
0: How about are you okay with volunteers? You need people to sell.
1: Oh, yeah, absolutely. If you go on our Facebook page, we've got a list out there right now, food donations or supplies or volunteers to work the concession stand. If you just want to come by, if you just got a few minutes, I mean, we can always use somebody to empty trash cans or, you know, restock the bathroom or carry water out to the dugout, whatever. I mean, we're always open to anybody that's willing to help.
0: Yeah, and they had, like as he mentioned, they gave away six scholarships last year. Admission is $5. All the money raised goes to scholarships in honor of BP. We gave away six last year, and hopefully we'll give away even more this year.
1: Absolutely. Yeah, we got six kids at college right now that, you know, I wish we could have done more, but we did help them out, you know, to get them to go.
3: That's pretty significant. Yeah, I mean, you know how expensive college is.
1: Oh, yeah, it's ridiculous.
0: I could say for a dad that sent two through one all the way anything helps when it comes
1: to
0: college.
1: Oh, yeah, yep, sure does.
0: But we're looking forward to this. We'll talk about it all week. Go to their Facebook page, find a way that you can get involved, or just come over. Just come over. The gates open at 7:30. They got the national anthem at 8:45. But this big deal at 12:45 where they fill the field and take that drone shot. Be a part of that shot.
1: Yeah, I mean, absolutely.
0: And you'll treasure for a long time.
1: Yeah, that's a good thing. We had a big group last year. I think we made it all the way from home plate out to into the outfield grass last year. So
3: we want to
1: go all the way to the wall this year. So come out and we want to fill that entire baseball field.
0: I'll tell you
1: field.
0: Another thing that happened. I may have told you this, but my son played for a short time for Cross Lanes Christian. We played Lincoln County at Lincoln County. And at Cross Lanes Christian, we had to buy our own baseballs. Mm-hmm. Well, they were $5 a piece. And every time we'd hit one, we didn't hit a lot of home runs, but Lincoln County hit more than we did. Went over the outfield fence. Well, we couldn't find the ball.
1: Yeah.
0: Well, and I was upset because all of a sudden it wasn't a baseball. It was $5. Mm-hmm. Well, I found out now baseballs are like $12 to $15.
1: Yeah.
0: So make sure if you hit a ball over the outfield fence next Saturday that you go get the ball because they're worth like $12 or $15.
1: Yeah, even foul balls. I mean, that's what the freshman's job are on the baseball team. Like, they're all watching. If one leaves that field, they're hustling. They're running out there to go get them.
0: Get the ball. But, Chris, again, thank you for coming in, and thank you for doing this. And anybody that benefits from this, know that BP is watching, and he is smiling. And he's still part of this team and always will be. Lincoln County High School. Proud of him, and we're going to be proud of what's going to happen next weekend. But thank you for carrying on.
1: Thank you. We hope everybody can come out and be a part of this. And throughout the year, I mean, we do so much more that people don't know about. We're constantly handing out stuff that, you know, behind the scenes that nobody knows about and working at things. And we got involved with the Ronald McDonald House. Wow, what an amazing organization that is.
3: Yes.
1: We take the baseball team over there. We took them over this past spring. They were raking leaves and planting flowers and running a vacuum cleaner. And, you know, she was there too. And then we cooked a meal that we were able to provide, that, you know, and we supplied all that. And it makes us feel good to be able to. I mean, we don't know those people. Yeah. We don't know what they're going through.
3: But it helps those families.
1: It
3: so
1: does.
3: Much.
1: It does. And so that's what, you know, we do that throughout the year. Like, we've went to the Women's and Children's Hospital and took the baseball team and handed out toys and books to the kids that were over there. And it really, it was a good experience for them.

0: to get to see, you know, they think their life's bad, you know, because they got a test tomorrow or whatever.
1: Yeah.
0: But,
1: yeah,
0: you know, to be able to go in and see a kid that's going through cancer or whatever, it was a good experience for everybody.
1: All right, well, stick around. I want to touch on another thing before y'all leave.
0: Absolutely.
1: The tournament is next weekend at Lincoln County High School. More on that coming
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6: 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Injured?
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8: Thank you, singing. People got a couple of crashes right now. You got 177 northbound at the 101 mile marker. They've been on that one for a while. That's the one up between the split and Westmoreland. One lane shut down there. And then you've got an accident down on the west side, Pennsylvania Avenue North and the Virginia Street ramp. So coming off the interstate there and getting onto the interstate, Virginia Street westbound, going to slow you down some. The rest of the valley's in good shape. We'll keep you updated, of course. Good morning's 8:31 in the traffic center. Going on over to the newsroom with Jen Austin.
9: Kanawha County deputies are looking for a vehicle involved in a hit and run on Interstate 64 on Tuesday morning. The crash happened just after 7:15 in the eastbound lanes between Cross Lanes and Institute. Deputies say a black cab flatbed truck with blue trim fled the scene. Similar trucks are often used to haul vehicles. The other driver suffered minor injuries and was taken to a hospital. Huntington City Council has approved new guardrails for the controversial flock surveillance cameras. The ordinance passed Monday night on a 6-2 vote, with one council member absent. The city approved a 5-year, $2.1 million flock contract in July, sparking opposition and a petition drive. The new rules limit how flock data can be used or sold and prohibit tracking people, immigration enforcement without a warrant, revenue generation, and traffic or code enforcement. Supporters say the cameras will help with serious crimes and missing person alerts. Opponents remain skeptical. The group Get the Flock Out said it's collected about 1,600 of the 4,000 signatures needed to put repeal of the cameras before voters. A new Kroger Marketplace is officially coming to Huntington. Mayor Patrick Farrell announced on Monday that the deal for the store has been completed after being in the works since last year. The store will be built at 5th Avenue and 24th Street, and construction crews have already begun mobilizing. WCHS-TV said the roughly $40 million project will include a 99,000-square-foot Kroger Marketplace and fueling station. No completion date has been announced. The EPA's repeal of carbon emission limits could provide a boost to the coal industry by allowing coal-fired power plants to operate with fewer federal restrictions. The rules would have required coal plants to cut emissions or install costly carbon capture technology, potentially forcing some plants to close. Coal industry groups say the repeal could help preserve coal generation as electricity demand grows. Utilities will still decide whether to operate plants based on costs and electricity demand. I'm Jen Austin on 97.5 WQBE.
4: Good morning. I'm meteorologist Helen Archer. 98, our record high on this date here in Charleston, but not quite that hot today, but it's still warm. I mean, we're talking about a normal high at 77 here in Charleston. And while today is partly sunny, a high

0: temperature topping out around 92. Well, then tonight, skies are clouding up. 30% chance of a thunderstorm at 70. Tomorrow, cloudy, warm, humid. 65% chance of day and night storms with a high tomorrow up to 87. For Friday, cloudy, 40% chance of storms, high temperature at 84. Well, then over the weekend, mid to upper 80s, widely scattered thundershowers Saturday, more numerous Saturday night into Sunday. I'm Peter Rogers, telling Arch Earthy, weather station 97.5 WQBE.
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0: 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Tournament of Ribbons, a baseball tournament coming up over at Lincoln County High School next Saturday, and it's in honor of BP, Chris Benson's son. And Chris, I want to talk to you about something I know you don't want to talk about, but I think it's important to help people who don't know what you and Ashley are going through and Ma going through and Pops is going through. People who have lost a child, we don't know what to say to you. We don't know what to say to your wife. We don't know what to say to your BP's grandparents. And I think you can help us who don't know what you're going through, how to react when they see you or see your wife or see Brody. How do we react? What do we say? What do you want people to say?
1: Well, I tell people, Jeff, that, you know, the best thing to do is tell me something other than that. You know, when this first happened, we would get phone calls, and like several of my close friends, guys I work with, would say, I don't know what to say. And I said, well, just tell me what you did today. You know, we're already swimming in all of this grief.
0: Yeah.
1: I don't need you to remind me of it. Tell me something that outside of that, you know, tell me what you did yesterday. Tell me, you know, tell me what your kid did at ball practice last night, or, you know, about your vacation, or, you know, something funny that happened in your life, something that's outside of this.
0: Yeah. And

0: Oh, his BP's grandmother. Get over here, Molly. You can't come here and not talk. Now, scoot over here next to the microphone.
1: You're
0: you
1: close enough, he can grab you.
0: Now, you have a little different perspective because you're a grandmother, and you, fortunately, the way God worked out through your lives, you were able to help raise these boys and help raise BP. And I know you deal with the same thing that Chris and Ashley do. Ashley's your daughter. Is there anything you can add to that? Because we really just feel odd. I mean, and I know we shouldn't feel odd, but we do feel odd. And we just worry about, we don't want to offend anybody, don't want to offend you. As a grandmother, how has it, I know it's affected you, but what advice would you give to other people? What would you tell other people?
2: Well, you know, a hug means everything.
0: Yeah.
2: Unsaid words just through that hug will mm-hmm. will just almost say it all.
0: Yeah.
2: But it's like Chris said, you know, life does go on no matter how, you know, what we go through. And it's just a day at a time. And it's that group of friends that rally around you and include you in their everyday life. And BP was a fun-loving, high-fiving guy. You know, and that's what we want to remember. And if he was here and could say, I just want to have fun. Mm-hmm. I just want to laugh. And I don't know. That's just a day at a time. That's all we can do.
0: Well, thank you. And God bless you for coming in today. And God bless you too, Chris, and your wife and your son. Putting this on in his memory, and we're just going to have fun. Don't come to this tournament think we're going to have a cry fest, because we're not.
3: That's right.
1: And keep us updated. I'm dying to know how this all is going to go.
0: So we're just going to have fun. It's a great way to remember and honor BP, because if he were there, he'd be having the most fun. And so be a part of it. It is next Saturday. It starts, gates open at 7:30. It'll probably be over around 5 or 6 o'clock, but people will hang out and just chat.
3: We'll be there till well after dark. So don't plan on going home anytime soon.
0: All right, we will see you next Saturday. God bless you, and thanks for coming in this morning.
3: Absolutely.
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0: It is 6 till 9. The sun's up. Jessie's getting ready to head out to Sissonville today. She's giving away some Brooks and Dunn tickets out of the Go Mart in Sissonville, right across from the high school.
1: Yes, it's Go for Good Times, Go for Go Mart. We'll be out there from noon to 2 and just stop by during your lunch break. You don't have to stop very long. Just fill out one of the registration forms. We'll throw it in the barrel and we'll do that drawing right at 2 o'clock. You don't have to be present to win. But it is the last pair of tickets that we have for the Brooks and Dunn concert. They'll be at the Charleston Coliseum this Friday.
0: Sign up to win today.
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3: Thank you, Sagan people. Highways are not in bad shape. They're working a couple of crashes, but both of them are over an hour old, so should not cause you a whole lot as far as traffic delays go. 77 northbound, 101 mile marker. We inherited that one when we came in this morning up between the split and Westmoreland. You got one lane shut down there. Got another crash down on the west side, Virginia Street West, Pennsylvania Avenue North. That's the westbound Virginia Street on-ramp there of 64 westbound, so that's going to be slow. Everything else is in good shape. We'll keep you updated. Good morning. It is about 8:57 now in the traffic center at 97.5 WQBE.

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1: A wrongful death lawsuit is coming in the Charlie Kirk assassination. I'm Dave Anthony, Fox News.
2: Claiming that security failures cost Charlie Kirk his life, his family is now going after Utah Valley University.
1: Fox's Claudia Cowan is at the campus in Orem, Utah, where Kirk, a prominent conservative activist, was killed by a shooter from a rooftop last September.
2: The family has filed this notice of claim, which is a precursor to a lawsuit, and it alleges school officials and campus police really dropped the ball, even after being warned that people could get onto the roof of the Sorenson Center overlooking the Quad area.
1: Utah Valley University, in a statement, says it is aware of the filing but remains focused on supporting the campus community. A TV reporter is being mourned in California, killed while covering a story for NBC4 TV in L.A.
3: Well, at least 3 people are dead, another in the hospital following that crash in Los Angeles County. The news team in the helicopter was providing aerial coverage of a deadly bus collision before going down. The chopper bursting into flames after crashing between 2 buildings, with the fire spreading to multiple cars and storage containers.
1: Fox's Todd Pyro. The Iran conflict is raging on.
4: Tension remains high around the Strait of Hormuz as reports indicate multiple explosions were heard there overnight. The Iranians claim they shot down an MQ-1 Predator drone belonging to the United States. And we do know that U.S. forces targeted a number of small Iranian boats that were reportedly trying to steal a U.S. sea drone earlier this week.
1: That's Fox's Trey Yingst in Tel Aviv. Oil prices are down this morning, but gas is up. Regular gained 4 cents today. AAA's national average, $4.36 per gallon. Diesel's up another nickel. It's new record high, $6.31. And as the Fed considers a possible interest rate hike today, there's news on inflation. Import prices rose 0.7% last month after a price drop in July. We also shopped more. Retail sales gained 1.2% in August after a decline in July. 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
5: I'm Peter Rochester and Archer. Let's check our mountain air forecast now. And partly sunny today. It's a light breeze, high temperature at 92. For tonight, we'll caught up. Slight shower, thundershower possible in the overnight. Low temperature is 70. Tomorrow, cloudy, 65%. Day and night storms, however, with the high tomorrow back at around 87. Followed Friday, a 40% chance of more stormy weather and a high of around 84. For the weekend, daily cloudy, showery, thunder showery. Highs every day will be in the low to mid 80s. Lows every night in the low to mid 60s. I'm Peter Rochester, Alan Archer at the weather station, 97.5 WQBE.
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0: On the way, a WQBE No Talk Triple Play with Eric Church, with Kane Brown and Jacob Hackworth. But right now, Jesse in a Music City Minute.
1: Kenny Chesney is hitting the road again in 2027 with a massive stadium run called the Original Vibe Room Tour. And wait till you hear who's opening up for him. None other than Eric Church and Sheryl Crow. I'm telling you, those are some pretty heavy hitters for openers. The tour is going to kick off April 24th in Tampa, and they're going to hit up cities like Nashville, Atlanta, Denver, Chicago, Philadelphia. Now, it looks like the closest to us is going to be Pittsburgh on May 29th, which is right at the end of the school year. So I think that's a good way to celebrate, is to head on up to Pittsburgh and go see Kenny Chesney.
0: Making plans, are you?
1: Oh my gosh, yes. That would be, a stadium tour with Kenny Chesney, that's huge.
0: Yeah.
1: And Colt Ford, he told fans he cannot finish the remaining shows on his 2026 tour. The country singer said that he's got to get more surgeries to deal with the injuries that he had from the bus crash last month. The singer, he won't be able to return to the road again until next year. However, he does say there's a bright side to it. He said that he's working on new songs before the crash, and new music will be released this year.
0: All right, now, he said something I have only heard motorcyclists say.
1: And what did he say?
0: People that ride a motorcycle say It's not a matter of if, it's a matter of when you're going to have a wreck.
1: Oh, that's scary.
0: He said, when you drive in a tour bus, it's not a matter of if, it's a matter of when, and they hit their wind when they wrecked.
1: I did not know tour buses were like that.
0: I didn't know that either. No.
1: And I'll tell you what, I am very excited about this one. So Kane Brown and Hardy, they are collaborating on a secret project. Details are limited, but the two country singers, they've been spending a lot of time together in the studio writing songs. At an appearance at a Country Countdown USA, Hardy confirmed the two have been collaborating and said it might come at some point. He has no idea when. But, you know, Hardy always hit after hit, and Kane Brown's voice, it's going to be a masterpiece.
0: Wouldn't be good.
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0: It is 24/9 WQBE. Answers you should not give. If someone asks you, and I did this to Jesse the other day, and I didn't expect this, and you can try it at work today.
1: You should expect it. It's for me.
0: That's true. I don't know. And it just came up.

0: because there's the new Fold iPhone that's coming out. They claim, who the theys are, I don't know. Apparently a left-handed person claims that the phone is not left-handed friendly.
1: Right.
0: I don't, and I've not seen one or held one. I've seen pictures of it.
1: Yeah, I can't understand why, but that's what they said.
0: So I mentioned to Jesse, are you left-handed?
1: I said, and, no, I'm right-handed. He goes, what else would you be, dummy?
0: So try that today. Ask someone if they're left-handed and see if they answer back, no, I'm right-handed. You can go, yeah, I knew that.
1: Kind of figured that.
2: 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Introducing.

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7: Good morning. I'm meteorologist Helen Archer. 98 are record high on this date here in Charleston, but not quite that hot today, but it's still warm. I mean, we're talking about normal high at 77 here in Charleston. And while today is partly sunny, a high temperature topping out around 92. Well, then tonight's skies are clouding up, 30% chance of a thunderstorm at 70. Tomorrow, cloudy, warm, humid, 65% chance of day and night storms with a high tomorrow up to 87. For Friday, cloudy, 40% chance of storms, high temperature at 84. Well, then over the weekend, mid to upper 80s, widely scattered thundershower Saturday, more numerous Saturday night into Sunday. I'm meteorologist Helen Archer, the weather station, 97.5 WQBE.

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0: 10 till 10 at WQBE. Temperature about 75, going up to maybe 87 or so today. We've got a few more hot days left to come. We could get some rain tomorrow or tomorrow night. That's your forecast. Some things we didn't get to: Budweiser and Dickies. Now, Dickies is a line of clothing. Now, I always thought Dickies was a line of clothing for the working man.
1: I thought so, too.
0: Yeah, well, they have apparently gone into business together. The beer and clothing brand just launched a limited edition apparel collection honoring workers across America. The collection includes pants and shirts and a hoodie, which you can buy now at Budweiser.com. Check it out.
1: Mm-hmm. And Jeff, we need to talk about implementing this here.
0: What?
1: A woman in South Korea says she gets her luxury gifts from her company for hitting the gym. Yeah, she talked to her workplace wellness program, explaining employees at her job, if they consistently exercise for 2 months or so, they're then eligible for a luxury fashion gift. When I say luxury, I mean Gucci, Chanel, Prada. The woman says, you have to videotape yourself, take pictures. Listen, I was at the Y for an hour yesterday. What does that get me?
0: Do you have a video of it?
1: I can get one. I can. Yeah. I know they have surveillance camera.
0: Yeah, I was
1: asleep on the couch in the dressing room, but I was there.
0: See if you can see if they have a flock camera up there.
1: Okay, that sounds good.
0: How about this? Dolly Parton's Dollywood took home 4 wins. Now, apparently in the amusement park business, they have an award show. It's called the Golden Ticket Award.
1: Oh, I didn't know that.
0: Well, I didn't know this either. Apparently, it's kind of like the Oscars. Anyway, it's a theme park, and all the owners of the theme parks gather around the country. And, of course, Dollywood, as you know, is down in Pigeon Forge. It has more wins than any other theme park in the world.
1: In the world?
0: In the world.
1: That is huge.
0: How about that?
1: Wow. Gosh, that is awesome. And a Florida man crashed his truck into a concrete barrier, because he was putting deodorant on. How many of us have done this? Going around a curve in the intersection, lost control because I got to put deodorant on before getting to work. Now, I've done the mascara thing. I've done all of that, but I don't know. I've never missed a curb before. Okay. Well, I might do that for food. If I drop a sandwich, it might be going into something like that.
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1: Iran keeps dismissing possible new talks with the U.S. I'm Dave Anthony, Fox News. While keeping up the attacks around the Strait of Hormuz, the Iranians claim they shot down a U.S. drone overnight after bombing a U.S. contracted ship in the Strait of Hormuz earlier this week, damaging it and causing some minor injuries. Fox's Trey Yinks reports from Tel Aviv.
2: We were on the USS George Washington earlier this week, and on a daily basis, the United States is conducting nighttime operations to ensure that millions of barrels of crude oil can be escorted out of the Persian Gulf each and every day.
1: Now, in the House, seven Republicans have joined Democrats supporting yet another war powers resolution trying to limit President Trump's actions against Iran. GOP Congressman Zach Nunn tells Fox why he voted yes.
3: My home state of Iowa has lost a disproportionately high number of men and women to the attacks going on based on Iran. What this clearly says is that Congress needs to have a stake in the game.
1: The resolution's symbolic. It has no power to force the president to change anything. The conflict keeps driving up gas prices. Diesel up another nickel today to a new record high, $6.31 per gallon, according to AAA. Energy Secretary Chris Wright just told Fox that the whole thing with gas prices and what's happened with diesel will be eventually on the way down after the conflict, and it's worth it because of the effort to try to keep Iran from getting a nuclear weapon. The Federal Reserve is again meeting now, considering rising prices as they also consider an expected interest rate cut later today. We also learned this morning that retail sales rebounded last month, rising 1.2%. A little over a year after Charlie Kirk was assassinated at a Utah Valley University campus event, the conservative activist's family has filed a wrongful death notice.
4: The notice is required under state law before the family can file a formal claim or lawsuit and names the school and its then president, campus police, and the state of Utah.
1: Well, that's Fox's Tanya J. Powers. 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
5: When they talk about West Virginia,
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6: You're exactly right.
5: Yesterday reminds you of who we are.
6: I have the chills just thinking about it.
5: It was an awesome day. Got over 1,000 coats. We'd start mentioning people we need to thank, but we'd leave somebody out. We don't mean to leave anybody out. And the people that in West Virginia that give don't even want a pat on the back.
6: No, they not
5: just,
6: at all.
5: It's like normal life for us.
6: They just open up their trunk.
5: There's a need.
6: Toss out some coats and move on their way. And we were so grateful.
5: If you were part of that coat in any color collection drive yesterday, wake up smiling this morning. You are making a difference. And we love you for it.
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0: Oh, it's always will, baby. Forever Country, take me home, country roads. You are home, right here with the rabbits. Today's country, your 24 karat favorites. We'll get the latest from Archer coming up. Another beautiful day today. A little hot, if anything. It's going to be warming up. We'll check on the rest of the work week coming up next with Archer, right here with WQB.
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0: Hey, it's Ed. I was looking.

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2: I'm Peter Rogers, Tom Archer. Let's check our mountain your forecast now. And partly sunny today. It's a light breeze, high temperature at 92. For tonight, we'll clock up slight shower, thunder shower possible in the overnight. Low temperature is 70. Tomorrow, cloudy, 65% day and night storms. However, with the high tomorrow back at around 87, followed Friday, a 40% chance of more stormy weather and a high of around 84. For the weekend, daily cloudy, showery, thunder showery. Highs every day will be in the low to mid 80s, lows every night in the low to mid 60s. I'm Peter Rogers, Stalin Archer at the weather station, 97.5 WQBE.

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0: started early. I'm already thinking about the weekend. Hopefully, you'll be kicking off the weekend with Brooks and Dunn at the Coliseum as well. Today, Jesse's going to be heading out with another pair of tickets. Going to Sissonville with these today. Come on, Sissonville. We know you want to go see them. And that GoMart right there is very convenient. So that's where they're going to be at. Go for good times. Go for free tickets today. She'll tell you about all kinds of ways to win, but this one's simple. You stop in, you drop your name in the box. That's it. 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

0: This is the National Weather Service office in Charleston, West Virginia. The preceding signal was a test of the station's public warning system. During potentially dangerous weather situations, specially built receivers can be automatically activated by the signal and warn of the impending hazard. Tests of the signal and receiver's performance are normally conducted by the National Weather Service between 11 a.m. and noon each Wednesday. If there is the threat of severe weather, the test will be postponed to the next available good weather day. Reception of this broadcast, and especially the warning alarm, will vary at any given location. This variability, normally more noticeable at greater distances from the transmitter, can occur even though you are using a good quality receiver, in good working order. To provide the most consistent and dependable warning service possible, the warning alarm will be activated for hazardous watches and warnings for the following counties reached by this weather radio station: Boone, Cabell, Clay, Fayette, Jackson, Kanawha, Lincoln, Mason, Nicholas, Putnam, Raleigh, Roan.
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3: The Fed may take a hike. I'm Dave Anthony, Fox News. In about 3 hours, the Federal Reserve, which is meeting now, is expected to announce the first interest rate hike in nearly 3 years amid concerns of more inflation. As gas prices keep surging in the Iran conflict, diesel's up 37 cents since last Wednesday to a new record high, $6.31 per gallon this morning, according to AAA. Energy Secretary Chris Wright tells Fox,
4: President Trump does not want the Americans paying any more than necessary for energy prices, but the world cannot live with a new nuclear-armed Iran, and diesel prices, gasoline prices, all of them will be coming back down.
3: Despite the high prices, we're shopping more.
5: Retail sales bounced back last month, rising 1.2%. Excluding autos, sales were up 1.4%. Retail sales slumped in July. Retail analysts say when Amazon moved its summer Prime Day sale to June, it pushed sales for Amazon and competitors earlier in the summer.
3: Fox's Jenny Casola. Just over a year after Charlie Kirk was assassinated, a wrongful death lawsuit is coming against Utah Valley University, where the prominent conservative was shot by a rooftop gunman at an outdoor event on campus, where Fox's Claudia Cowan reports.
6: In their notice of claim, the family alleges that school officials and campus police ignored warnings that people could get up onto the roof of the Sorenson Center overlooking the quad area, and that either police should control access.

0: access, or Kirk could post his own security there. The Kirk's family lawyer says Charlie's murder was entirely preventable.
1: Investigators are trying to determine why a news helicopter crashed near Los Angeles while covering the story of a deadly bus crash.
2: Witnesses say the helicopter literally fell from the sky straight down, crashing near a commercial building and several parked cars, igniting a fire and killing three, a pedestrian on the ground, and KNBC pilot George Martinow and reporter Eliana Moreno.
1: That's William Lajeunesse. 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

Rush t-shirt, wondering who's gonna kiss who first. You know what I'm talking about. Hey baby, what you doing tonight? It's butterflies and Bud Lights, under the stars and on the stripes.

0: Everything I Need. It's Chase Beckham. We got what you need. Great tunes for the workday. Chances to win all over the place. I'm gearing up for another lunchtime trivia today. This one kind of caught me off guard. I'm looking forward to seeing what you're thinking on this one. And sending you out to the buckets. We've got a $25 gift card to enjoy all that goodness up for grabs. We'll get to that at noon. Plus at noon, they're going to set out a brand new, totally empty registration box at Go Mart Sissonville. We'll be checking in with Jess. She's going to be out there with the rabbit today until 2 o'clock. Noon till 2, you can sign up to win an instant Brooks and Dunn ticket winner. Well, a pair of tickets, of course. Oh, you want to send you a pair. But we'll give those away coming up today. And that concert is right around the corner here. So another chance to score those tickets if you've not already got prepared for that show. Check it out with your country concert leader.
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4: Good morning. I'm meteorologist Helen Archer. 98, our record high on this date here in Charleston, but not quite that hot today, but it's still warm. I mean, we're talking about a normal high at 77 here in Charleston. And while today is partly sunny, a high temperature topping out around 92. Well, then tonight's skies are clouding up. 30% chance of a thunderstorm at 70. Tomorrow, cloudy, warm, humid, 65% chance of day and night storms with a high tomorrow up to 87. For Friday, cloudy, 40% chance of storms, high temperature at 84. Well, then over the weekend, mid to upper 80s, widely scattered thundershower Saturday, more numerous Saturday night into Sunday. I'm meteorologist Helen Archer, the weather station, 97.5 WQBE.

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1: The Fed may take a hike. I'm Dave Anthony, Fox News. In about 3 hours, the Federal Reserve, which is meeting now, is expected to announce the first interest rate hike in nearly 3 years amid concerns of more inflation as gas.

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3: Circle on Capitol Hill. Lisa Brady, Fox News, says President Trump's third nominee for U.S. Surgeon General is pressed on administration positions, including vaccines.
4: The way to dispel confusion is not to sow more confusion.
3: Republican Senator and Dr. Bill Cassidy taking issue with efforts to reduce the amount of recommended childhood vaccines and to split up the combined measles, mumps, and rubella shot. Dr. Nicole Sapphire telling lawmakers she does not believe childhood vaccines cause autism.
5: I do not believe that there is reputable evidence that shows this causation of childhood vaccines and autism. What I can say is that I believe vaccines save lives, and they are one of the strongest tools in our arsenal when it comes to public health.
3: Dr. Sapphire, a former Fox News contributor, is a radiologist nominated after previous nominees faced questions about credentials and views. The family of Charlie Kirk takes the first step toward a wrongful death lawsuit, filing a notice claiming security lapses at Utah Valley University, where Kirk was shot during a campus event last September.
6: There's a

0: a lot of different pieces of this notice of claim that are just a gut punch.
1: Turning Point USA spokesperson Andrew Colvett telling Fox the rooftop where the shot was fired was a known student hangout.
2: The family says there was no written security plan or pre-event security briefing, and that campus police also failed to use drones or monitor surveillance cameras in real time, which could have flagged the gunman's suspicious movements, and assigned just 6 officers to a huge outdoor event with about 3,000 people. In a short statement, UVU says it is aware of the notice of claim, adding, "Our focus remains on supporting our campus community."
1: Fox's Claudia Cowan, the accused assassin, due back in court next month. 2 hours from now, we get the Fed's latest take on the economy, which could include the first rate hike in 3 years to address sticky inflation. 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
3: Lunchtime trivia. 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All right, boys, up for grabs the buckets. Oh, everybody that's been is like, what's the question? I want to win this. It's awesome. Great food all the time. Great atmosphere. You got 2 different locations now. They've expanded. They've now also got that Eagle View, which has got a view that you just won't want to go home on. Find that at 530 Silver Maple Ridge, Charleston. And, of course, a place that I've been to many, many a times. Love the food. Love the pep rolls. Yesterday, on Tuesdays, they do those jumbo wings, which are good anytime, of course, but those are just a bucket piece on Tuesdays. Now, we're getting ready for another big special. Coming up, they have their big burgers and brews nights on Thursday. Now, again, anytime is a good time to go get those burgers. And theirs are not just a burger, man. I mean, whew, you name it. 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You can get to that right there at the bucket. We'll give you a choice what you want. $25 gift card if you figure out today's lunchtime trivia question. 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Okay, you have a lot of big company names out there. Companies behind transporting people from place to place. And I'm not going to start a war between who does more and who does what and who's better and all of that. I'm just going to say this. What company is actually responsible for transporting over 1 billion people a day? That should probably be a household name. And it's not one of them that I just mentioned. Although they are a U.S.-based company. And they are the people behind transporting over 1 billion people a day. Now, I'm not talking like a shoe company. I'm not trying to fool you like that. I'm not even the tires on whatever vehicle you're driving. So don't go down that road. That's the wrong direction. I'm actually looking for the name of this company that physically is handling and transporting over 1 billion people a day, and they are a U.S. company, something to be proud of. All right, 304-344-9700, 800-222-3697. Let's go to the phone, see if you can figure this one out. We will transport you over to the bucket with free grub if you get this one right. Give it a shot, and good luck. Lunchtime trip.

0: Today's country, your 24 karat favorites. Just had her in town. Now we're getting ready for Brooks and Dunn coming to town with your country concert leader. We'll be checking in with Jesse. She's in Sissonville today, broadcasting over at Go Mart, brand new registration box. Coming up at 2, somebody's going to win tickets to Brooks and Dunn, another big show. I love living here, man. We got so much going on. Right now, what's going on is lunchtime trivia. Phone lines open 304-344-9700-800-222-3697. Okay, it's not Ford, it's not Chevy, it's not Toyota, it's not GMC, Nissan, Dodge, Jeep. Now, all these are big companies, and yes, they are the peoples behind transporting a lot of us throughout the day. There are a lot of companies behind transporting people. But what company is responsible for transporting over a billion people a day? They are actually based here in America, in the USA. A billion a day, that should be a household name. I'm surprised you don't know it. What is it? Hello?
1: Boeing.
0: I thought people might go in the air, too, which is not completely wrong, but it's not Boeing. It's not a plane manufacturer, okay? Excellent guess, though. You know?

0: State Airline.
1: Well, that would be like a specific. If it was the airline, it would be what plane? And that would be probably Boeing is the biggest. And no, I'm not talking about an airplane or, you know, a whole. I'm talking about who makes what. This company makes stuff that transports over a billion people a day. Does that help? Back to the phone.

0: mapped out exactly how much fun you can have in one day.
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0: we're sending you over to the Bucket. Let you enjoy any of those specials, any of that great food at the Bucket. 304-344-9700, 800-222-3697. So the simplify this. What company is responsible for transporting over a billion? Hold on, let me get the pinky. Over a billion people a day? Huh. You're not driving it right now, I can tell you that. There's a clue. 304-344-9700. Hello, Q. What do you got? Figure this thing out yet? WQB, hey.
1: Schindler Group for elevators. What's a big one? Like Otis, maybe?
0: Ooh.
1: Otis?
0: Otis Elevator Company? Is that what you're saying?
1: That's another big elevator company, yeah.
0: They are the largest, oldest, and actually transport over a billion people a day. Yes! That's where we were going. Who is this?
1: Cameron.
0: Cameron. You almost sound like you have some knowledge when it comes to elevators here. Are you one of those guys that works on them, keeps them going, or installs them?
1: My brother does. He installs them and works on them.
0: I'll be daggone. Yep, that is it. Now, I know people were thinking transporting on either the rails or the airlines or something like that, but they are transporting you. It may just be one floor. Although I'm not taking an elevator for one floor. I'm sorry. I got a little bit of laziness in me, but it's got to be at least three or four before I'm going to do that instead of the steps. So, you got it, brother. We're going to send you a $25 gift card to the Bucket. Tell me what's your favorite radio station.
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0: Big old slap burger before the Brooks and Dunn concert this Friday. Sounds good. You need tickets for that? Well, Jess has got details on how you can win as well.
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2: Oh, I love it. That sounds good to me. We're going to be out here till 2 o'clock, and I'm telling you, this is going to be fabulous. And did you know Brooks and Dunn, they're set up to receive the 2026 CMA Willie Nelson Lifetime Achievement Award at the 60th Annual CMA Awards in November. They have done so much for country music, and they have landed 20 number one hits. So you do not want to miss this show. You don't have to be present to win. Just stop on by, fill out the registration form, throw it in the barrel, and we'll do the drawing right at 2 o'clock. Now, have you gone to the Go Mart app yet? Go Mart has got so many great things that you can register for, but right now they have teamed up with Coca-Cola, and they're going to send a winner and three friends to a WVU football game with four tickets, a killer pregame on the field experience, full tailgate package, and a $150 Go Mart gift card. 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We are at the Sissonville Go Mart till 2 o'clock. You can't miss us. The rabbit's outside waving on the road. All from our friends at Go Mart and 97.5 WQBE.
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6: 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John Party with Alexandra Kay, Saturday night, September 26th. 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
0: 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Gorgeous day. A little hot, if anything. 87 right now. Jess is out enjoying the sunshine, enjoying seeing everybody. What's happening?
2: Thanks, Ed. It's good times and oh, so much fun. We are at the Go Mart in Sissonville. We are literally right across from Sissonville High School, and we're going to be here till 2 o'clock, and I have got not one, but two pair of tickets to see Brooks and Dunn's Neon Moon Tour at the Charleston Coliseum this Friday. Can you believe it's already here? Opening acts are David Lee Murphy. You know him. He sings that song, A Little Dust on the Bottle, and Caitlin Butts. And do you know that Brooks and Dunn, they have landed over 20 number one hits. They've received over 20 CMA awards, more than any other artist in history. I'm telling you, you got to stop by, enter to win. You don't have to be present to win. We made it that easy for you. We're just going to do the drawing right at 2 o'clock. Now, have you gone to the Go Mart app yet? What I love about Go Mart is that they're live, they're local, they're in touch with what's going on. And they have got Maddox's story. Maddox is a young man who lost his life battling childhood cancer, and he is a West Virginia kid. And they have a donate on there on the Go Mart app. You just click on there to donate, and you can help contribute to this wonderful foundation. And that's what I'm talking about, Go Mart. They're in your area, they're in your town, and they're taking care of their people. And just going to the Go Mart app and contributing to something like that, it just means so much to that family. It means so much to the community. We're going to be out here at the Sissonville Go Mart till 2 o'clock. Register to win these tickets for Brooks and Dunn, the Neon Moon Tour at the Charleston Coliseum this Friday, the 18th, courtesy of Go Mart. 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
6: I'm Peter Rochester and Archer. Let's check from out in your forecast now. And partly sunny today. It's a light breeze, high temperature at 92. For tonight, we'll cloud up. Slight shower, thunder shower possible in the overnight. Low temperature is 70. Tomorrow, cloudy, 65% day and night storms, however, with the high tomorrow back at around 87. Followed Friday, a 40% chance of more stormy weather and a high of around 84. For the weekend, daily cloudy, showery, thunder showery. Highs every day will be in the low to mid 80s. Lows every night in the low to mid 60s. I'm Ed Rochester, Alan Archer with you with the station 97.5 WQBE.

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2: 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We are right across from Sissonville High School. We're going to be right underneath the awning, and I'm telling you, it is gorgeous out here. We have lucked out. We got some shade above us. It's nice and cool. Feels great. So stop on by during your lunch and register to win a pair of tickets to see Brooks and Dunn's Neon Moon Tour. They're at the Charleston Coliseum, and it's this Friday. They've got opening acts David Lee Murphy and Caitlin Butts. And Brooks and Dunn, they are not slowing down. They just confirmed they're going to be releasing new music after two decades. I'm wondering if they're going to perform a couple of those songs on Friday. I'm pretty sure they would be. And we are all about it. We're going to be out here till 2 o'clock with your chance to stop on by, register to win. We've got the Rabbit right outside by the sign. Can't miss them. They've got a Burger King in here. We can take care of your lunch as well. Now, have you downloaded the Go Mart app yet? Right now, if you download that and you go in to Go Mart on Saturdays, you can get triple the points. Now, what do you do with those points? You use them to get free stuff. You also use them to get money off of gas. So, like right now, I've got 3 cents off a gallon of gas, and that just accrues every time. So, that Go Mart app, they're totally giving back to you every time that you go in and make a purchase. So, strap on by during your lunch break. Register to win these tickets for the ACM Duo of the Year, Brooks and Dunn. It's the Neon Moon Tour at the Charleston Coliseum this Friday. And we're going to be doing the drawing right at 2 o'clock. You don't have to be present to win. We'll just give you a call. This is Jesse at the Sissonville Go Mart, here till 2 on 97.5 WQBE.
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0: Megan Maroney on 97.5 WQBE, Capital Cities number one. We'll get right back to it. Get more great country on the way right here with your country station. Now the No Talk Triple Play coming up in seconds. And the winning just keeps on going. 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
1: Big Zed, we are at the Sissonville Go Mart right across from Sissonville High School. You can't miss us. You'll see the rabbit outside right by the sign, waving a little paw around. Everybody's honking and just having a good old time here at the Go Mart. And it's go for good times, go for great tickets. I've got two pair of tickets to see the ACM Duo of the Year, Brooks and Dunn, and their Neon Moon Tour with special guests David Lee Murphy and Caitlin Butts. They're going to be here this Friday, September the 18th, at the Charleston Coliseum. And I tell you, they've got over 20 number one hits. It is going to be a night to remember. And, you know, not too many artists have left their mark on country music quite like Brooks and Dunn have. So it's going to be a fantastic night. We're going to be out here till 2 o'clock with those tickets to see Brooks and Dunn, one of the most high energy, exciting shows of the year. And also, have you donated?
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boots. I'm bringing that up because, man, we're getting boots photos of them being texted to us now at 304-344-9700. John Party is going to be in town, not this weekend, that's Brooks and Dunn. Next weekend, the 26th, another monster concert right here. And we're doing something really cool. We've teamed up with Andrew's Boots and Workwear. Show us the dirt on your boots, and you could win free tickets for that show. And check this out, a new pair of boots. And some of these pictures coming in, y'all need a new pair of boots. Let me just say, I mean, I appreciate and most of all respect a pair of boots that is starting to fall apart, because that means you've been working hard at it. But if you've worked that hard, you definitely deserve a night out. And we want to hook you up with some new boots at the same time. So.

0: 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We'll be chatting about that and taking those entries. We're doing this, what, three different pair of tickets and boots from Andrew's Boots and Workwear. I'll tell you more about that coming up, but right now let's get you ready for this weekend, and that is with Brooks and Dunn.
1: Thanks, Ed. This is Jesse at the Sissonville Go Mart. We are right across from the Sissonville High School, and it's go for good times, go for great tickets at Go Mart. I've got a pair of tickets to see the ACM Duo of the Year, Brooks and Dunn, and the Neon Moon Tour with special guests David Lee Murphy and Caitlin Butts. They're going to be here this Friday, September 18th at the Charleston Coliseum with over 20 number one hits. It is going to be a night to remember. I'm telling you, few artists have ever left their mark on country music quite like Brooks and Dunn have. We're going to get here till 2 o'clock with those tickets to see one of the most high-energy, exciting concerts of the year. And you have got to download the Go Mart app, because in there, you're going to have other great chances of winning great prizes, including Marty's Best Fans Ever giveaway. 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It's just something great to win. We're going to be at the Go Mart in Sissonville across from Sissonville High School till 2 o'clock with those tickets to see Brooks and Dunn's Neon Moon Tour this Friday at the Charleston Coliseum. 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
2: Good afternoon, I'm Bronx of Sean Archer. Here in the Mountain State, under the influence of that big heat dome currently centered on top of Tennessee, we see temperatures again here this afternoon climbing back up into the 90s. With partly sunny skies, we're talking about a high this afternoon now at around 92, which is 15 degrees above normal, while 25% return thundershower tonight, mainly after midnight, a low of 68. Cold front approaching tomorrow, clouds still hot and humid, and with a 45% daytime, 55% nighttime storm, a high temperature back at around 89, followed Friday by clouds, the cold front moves in, a 55% chance of more storms on Friday, the high temperature around 83. Over the weekend, more mid to upper 80s, more widely scattered showers and storms. I'm meteorologist Alan Archer with the weather station, 97.5 WQBE.

Keeping it fresh. That is new stuff from Morgan Wallen. It's called Been By Now. Now is definitely the time. Don't hurt yourself, but time's ticking. We'll check in with Jess. She's got your Brooks and Dunn tickets.

0: In all honesty, I think this is kind of my job title. It's right there in writing. That's what we do, playing that country for you. Can't wait to hear them play that live at the Coliseum this weekend. Time's been ticking on this. Jess is probably up dancing now in the mood because she's holding a couple pair of tickets about to give away. Hey, girl.
1: We are going to show you just how country feels. We're at the Go Mart, and it's bringing the good times to you with great concert tickets. This is Jesse, and we are at the Go Mart in Sissonville, located on Sissonville Road. We are right across from Sissonville High School, and Go Mart is giving one lucky winner. I shouldn't say one. Two lucky winners, a pair of tickets to see the super duo Brooks and Dunn Neon Moon Tour with special guests David Lee Murphy and Caitlin Buds. And they're going to be at the Charleston Coliseum this Friday, September the 18th, with over 20 number one hits. You're going to be singing them all night long. You can go to the Go Mart app and download that app for great points. And right now, you can get great deals on all kinds of snacks and drinks, two for ones. 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We're at the Sissonville Go Mart here until 2 o'clock. You see the rabbit outside waving. We'll be here till 2 o'clock on 97.5 WQBE.
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0: House Democratic leader Hakeem Jeffries accusing Republican lawmakers of refusing to stand up to the president. House Speaker Mike Johnson says there's progress under the Trump agenda after inflation soared in the previous administration. A Fox News alert from the Fed just announcing its first interest rate hike in more than 3 years to help fight sticky inflation. 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
2: And away we go. For the last little bit, Jess has been over holding those Brooks and Dunn tickets in her hands in Sissonville. Signed up till 2. I guess they've been mixing up the box. All right, Jess. Give me some good news for a few folks. What do you got?
3: Congratulations to Tammy Bird of Charleston and Roger Wines of Sissonville. They each won a pair of tickets to see Brooks and Dunn this Friday at the Charleston Coliseum, courtesy of GoMart and 97.5 WQBE.

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0: today's country. Your 24 karat favorites, George Straits. Give it all we got. We're going to give it right to you. Another No Talk Triple Play coming up in just seconds. More great country on the way. Congrats to our Brooks Dunn ticket winners. Man, that was fun. We're going to have a blast this weekend for that show. And you do realize next weekend, the following, we've got another big show. And that's going to be with John Party. He is dynamite. I cannot wait to see him. We've got chances for you to win some free tickets for that as well. You know, he's got that. One of my favorite John Party songs is that Dirt on My Boots. And I know we talk to you guys all the time. If you got dirt on your boots, you'd love this radio station. I love you guys. I thank you for all the work. We got a chance for you to win tickets just for the dirt on your boots or the worn out spots or the whatever. So take a picture of that. And just text it to us. I know you don't even have time to wait on a touchstone or something, so this is going to be super easy. Just take a picture, send it in to us. You can use our 304-344-9700 number. That you can text stuff in. That comes all the time. And we're going to get you in the drawings for these. And I say these because we're going to have several winners. Each winner, yes, of course, will win tickets to go to that show. But we also want to send you in a new pair of well-earned boots from Andrew's Boots and Workwear. And I can honestly tell you, every pair of boots that I have come from Andrew's. Anything else I ended up throwing out because they were worthless. They got the good stuff over there, and man, they'll treat you right. Right there in South Charleston now, just across from the mound. We're going to have several winners. Each winner is going to get tickets to the concert and get to go shopping for some new boots at the same time. So definitely take advantage of that if you got just a second while wearing your boots. Take a picture. Hopefully they're good and dirty. We've been getting some real dirt on our boots photos already, and there was one that came in, and it looked so bad. I just wanted to hand him the ones on my feet.
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0: Marcus Charles, Wesley Godwin. Just seconds ago, I was giving you a laundry list of concerts. I didn't even mention that one. That's coming up in November. And that's the day before the Justin Moore concert. Hey, there's a reason they call us your country concert leader, folks. We'll check in with Al Archer, get a rundown on the week's forecast. Yes, it is a hot one today. This is more than normal this time of the year, but part of me is still enjoying the summer fun, all right? The other part, I don't know what I've been splitting all that firewood for if this ain't going to cool down, but we'll get a rundown from Archer coming up. Get right back into your country next.
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1: Good afternoon, I'm meteorologist Alan Archer. We see temperatures again here this afternoon into the 90s. With partly sunny skies, we're talking about a high this afternoon now at around 92, which is 15 degrees above normal, while 25% return thundershower tonight, mainly after midnight, a low of 68. Cold front approaching tomorrow, clouds still hot and humid, and with a 45% daytime, 55% nighttime storm, a high temperature back at around 89. Friday, clouds, a 55% chance of more storms, the high temperature around 83. Over the weekend, more mid to upper 80s, more widely scattered showers and storms. I'm meteorologist Alan Archer at the weather station, 97.5 WQBE.

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0: at 6 o'clock, social media, you couldn't use it until the next day. I think we'd spend more time with the people God gave us. I think we'd notice the little moments again. I think we'd hear His voice more clearly. And sometimes the wisest thing we can do is step away from all the noise so our hearts can slow down and focus on what truly matters. 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
0: 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Low 90s, a lot of sunshine with WQBE.

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0: made you pretty. 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Coming up, another No Talk triple play, including Jacob Hackworth's What Took You So Long? We'll kick it all off with Russell Dickerson next on 97.5 WQBE.
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4: Good afternoon, I'm Peter Rollins with Sullen Archer. Partly sunny skies high this afternoon now at around 92, 25% return thundershower tonight, mainly after midnight, a low of 68. Cold front approaching tomorrow, 45% daytime, 55% nighttime storm, a high temperature back at around 89, followed Friday by clouds, a 55% chance of more storms, the high temperature around 83. Over the weekend, more mid to upper 80s, more widely scattered showers and storms. I'm Peter Rollins with Sullen Archer at the weather station, 97.5 WQBE.

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say so. That's pretty good advice from Dan and Shay. You need somebody. Say so. How often do we hold everything in? Old Dominion now on WQBE.

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2: Thank you, singing people. Got one crash as we get things going. Had one there this morning. The 101-mile marker of 77 northbound up between the split and Westmoreland. All lanes of 77 are just creeping right now back around Leon Sullivan and there where you get on at Smith Street. So very slow, 177 northbound. Everything else looking good. We'll keep you updated from the Traffic Center at 97.5 WQBE.

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course we do. Don't we? You got dirty boots? Dirty boots could win you concert tickets. I'll tell you more in minutes. First, Jordan Davis on WQB.

0: Move along. Nothing to see here. Oh, wait, I'm sorry. That's Carry On from our Country Music Hall of Famer, Kenny Chesney, on 97.5 WQBE. Who wants to party?
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0: 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But first, Kentucky Headhunters on WQBE.

0: QBE. Coming up, another No Talk Triple Play, including, have you heard Low Cash's latest release talking about? I got that for you. You got some dirt on your boots. 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
5: Thanks, singing people. Three crashes now. Had the one. You added two to it. You got one quarter G southbound at Preferred Place there by Moses Auto Outlet. You have got a crash with injury, 77 southbound, 96-mile marker there at the Bell Malden exit. And you have got the original crash we gave you from about an hour ago, 77 northbound at the 100-mile marker. That's slowing things down there as you head around the split area. So the rest of the valley, decent shape once you get by those. Everything else looking good. We'll keep you updated from the traffic center here at 97.5 WQBE.

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They've been together doing that for 22 years. Chris and Preston used to hang out with them in Florida, to be honest with you.

0: Yeah, I think we all do, don't we? John Morgan on 97.5 WQBE. I am seeing some dirty beep boots. Oh my goodness. One mention there and everybody just starts texting in pictures of their dirty boots. I love it. Chance to win boots as well as tickets to see John Party on the 26th of this month. What is that, like 10 days from today at the Coliseum? And that's going to be one heck of a show. A lot of concerts here, huh? Yeah, John Party, Alexandra Kay, and Sadie Bass. Those are the three that are going to be on that stage on the 26th of this month. So go ahead and text picture of your dirt on your boots, your dirty boots, to 304-344-9700. Make sure you tell us who you are. Put your name in there, 97.5 WQBE and Andrew's Boots and Workwear in South Charleston. 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
3: Good afternoon. I'm meteorologist Alan Archer looking around your forecast. Partly sunny skies, 92, 25% return thundershower tonight, mainly after midnight. A low is 68. Cold front approaching tomorrow, 45% daytime, 55% nighttime storm. A high temperature back at around 89. Followed Friday by clouds, a 55% chance of more storms. The high temperature, 83. Over the weekend, more mid to upper 80s, more widely scattered showers and storms. I'm meteorologist Alan Archer at the Weather Station, 97.5 WQBE.

0: Buffett on 97.5 WQBE Monday night. My girl, my fiance Hillary and I, we was watching the Emmys. We're watching Monday Night Football. That's right. Yeah, it was Monday Night Football. I was watching football. She was watching the Emmys. She walks by. She comes in and grabs my Stanley. And I'm like, where are you going with my drink? She's like, well, you just came home with them fresh 2-liter bottles of Sprite. So I'm going to dump this stuff out and I'll get you new Sprite. I'm like, oh, thank you. That's very, very kind of you. She comes back, drops off the Sprite, goes watch the Emmys. I'm watching the football. And I'm like, hey, I just brought this. It's brand new bottle of Sprite. Something's wrong. It don't taste right. She comes in and she takes a sip. Nothing wrong with that. I'm like, well, normally mine has kind of like a pineapple flavor to it. She's like, I didn't put any Captain Morgan in it.
1: Oh, Billy, is that stupid?
0: Well, why didn't she put that in there?
2: You can tell a lot about a bank by where they show up. Not just behind a desk, but right here in the community, in the small businesses, in the moments that matter. Because when we're part of your community, we don't just see numbers, we see you. Poca Valley. Relationships matter. From the hill.

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5: Thank you, singing people. You got one crash now. They've taken care of the three that we had before that.

Got one quarter G southbound, preferred place there at Moses Factory Outlet, and that's going to be a slow spot just below Southridge, so watch out there. Everything else in good shape. We'll keep you updated from the Traffic Center at 97.5 WQBE.

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1: Inflation is too high. I'm Lisa Brady, Fox News. That bottom line from Fed Chair Kevin Warsh after the central bank's first interest rate hike in more than 3 years, a unanimous vote for a quarter point increase. Warsh says economic activity is expanding at a solid pace, but that uncertainty also remains elevated.
2: Consider the geopolitical landscape of shocks and uncertainty, and you begin to appreciate the resilience of the U.S. economy.
1: President Trump is repeating his call for rate cuts, just posting that the country is booming with new investment and that interest rates should be 1% or less because we're the best credit in the world. The president hits the road for a critical midterm race in North Carolina, where the former Republican Party chair, Michael Whatley, is running for Senate.
3: Now, the White House says President Trump will be focusing on restoring law and order, really his public safety successes, while campaigning for Whatley here in his hometown, as crime and public safety have been focal points of Whatley's campaign.
1: Fox's Madison Scarpino with the crowd gathering in Gastonia outside Charlotte. Whatley has been trailing in polls behind Democrat Roy Cooper, the state's former governor and attorney general. Federal safety investigators are at the scene of last night's deadly news helicopter crash in L.A.
4: This happened last night, 7 p.m., north of downtown L.A. The local NBC affiliate is covering a fatal bus accident. When the helicopter malfunctions, witnesses say it literally falls from the sky straight down, crashing near a commercial building, igniting a fire and killing three.
1: Fox's William Lajeunesse, the pilot and reporter, were killed along with the man on the ground. The NTSB says voice transmissions from the cockpit after the reporter's last hit will be part of the probe. That helicopter was hovering over a deadly accident. The driver of an SUV arrested on suspicion of murder after hitting a city bus, killing at least two people, injuring several others. 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
5: Good afternoon. I'm meteorologist Helen Archer looking around your forecast. Partly sunny skies, 92, 25% return thundershower tonight, mainly after midnight. A low is 68. Cold front approaching tomorrow, 45% daytime, 55% nighttime storm. A high temperature back at around 89. Followed Friday by clouds, a 55% chance of more storms. The high temperature, 83. Over the weekend, more mid to upper 80s, more widely scattered showers and storms. I'm meteorologist Helen Archer at the weather station, 97.5. WQBE.
6: Thank you, weatherman. I'm Bob Hamilton in the traffic center for WQBE. Got one crash right now. Quarter G southbound at Preferred Place. That's Moses Auto Outlet. So that is going to be a little bit slow there, just past Southridge. 64 westbound traffic coming out of the split. Busy, but looking real good. We'll keep you updated from the traffic center at 97.5 WQBE.

John Party. Gonna be here next Saturday, the 26th. Workday's done. It's time for fun. Come on. Sunglasses on, visors down. You're heading westbound. A lot of sunshine. And in the 90s, drive safely with WQ.

0: Craig Morgan on 97.5 WQBE. Tammy Bird of Charleston. Roger Wines of Sissonville. Way to go. They both won Brooks and Dunn concert tickets for the show at the Coliseum this Friday night. Way to go. Congratulations. Courtesy of GoMart. Go for good times. Go for GoMart. And, of course, your country concert leader, 97.5 WQBE. Speaking of concerts, did you see Ella Langley at the Coliseum? Wow, what a show she put on. Got a new one from Coe Wetzel featuring Ella Langley. Have you heard this? Jaded. Play that for you in another no talk triple play that we're going to kick off with Morgan Wallen next on 97.5 WQBE.
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5: 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This Saturday, we're going to be at Frank's Pizza in Charleston. 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They've got a new location, and man, they've got deals. This Saturday, they're having a customer appreciation open house. I'll be there along with the rabbit. They'll even have bounce houses for the kids. But check out this deal. During the broadcast, $5 pepperoni pizzas, $5 pepperoni and cheese calzones. Oh, my goodness. And I'm talking Frank's Original Pizzas here, folks. Check it out this Saturday, 1 to 3, with WQBE.
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8: Thank you, singing people. Highways look really good. They've cleared up that crash out by Moses Factory Outlet there on the quarter, and that's the only thing we had going on in the last half hour or so. You got good, steady traffic 64 east and westbound at Oakwood, but it's all moving smoothly with no extra time necessary through there. We'll keep an eye on everything for you. Make sure you know what's happening here in the traffic center at 97.

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7: I'm meteorologist Alan Archer. Looking at our Mountain Air forecast, 25% return thundershower tonight, mainly after midnight. A low is 68. Cold front approaching tomorrow. Clouds still hot and humid. 45% daytime, 55% nighttime storm. A high temperature back at around 89. Followed Friday by clouds. A 55% chance of more storms.

Yeah, we were never growing up or growing old, breaking up or letting go. Girl, just like rock and roll, where's it going?

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2: 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Injured?
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4: Thank you, singing people. You got one crash since last time around, just about 20 minutes ago. One down in Nitro, 40th Street and 2nd Avenue, a wreck with injuries there. So that's going to cause you some slowdown in that area. Rest of the valley, including the 64 westbound traffic, moving without any problems whatsoever. So you're doing well there. We'll keep you updated with everything as necessary this evening here in the Traffic Center at 97.5 WQBE.
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I've seen this guy in Municipal Auditorium. Can't wait to see and hear him do it live Saturday, November 7th at the Coliseum. 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

0: 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Coming up, another No Talk triple play, including Ashley McBride's What If We Don't? We'll kick it all off with Jamison Rogers next.
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2: The Taco Bell Chihuahua, a Doberman, and a Bulldog are in a bar having a drink. In walks a great-looking female collie, and she comes up to him and says, "Whoever can say liver and cheese in a sentence can have me." So the Doberman says, "I love liver and cheese." The collie replies, "That's just not good enough." The Bulldog says, "I hate liver and cheese." She says, "That's not creative enough." Finally, the Chihuahua says, "Liver alone, cheese mine."
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How about new boots and John Party concert tickets?

0: I kissed a girl once and I liked it. That's not the song. Oh, my bad. Keith Urban on 97.5 WQBE. Got some dirt on your boots. Could win you new boots and John Party concert tickets. Yeah. All right. So John Party is going to be at the Coliseum. You want to go to the show September 26th? That's just what? 10 days from today. He's bringing Alexander Kay and Sadie Bass with him. Now, if you got some boots, got some dirt on them, that dirt could be worth new boots and concert tickets to see John Party. 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
5: I'm meteorologist Alan Archer looking around your forecast. 25% return thundershower tonight, mainly after midnight. A low is 68. Cold front approaching tomorrow. Clouds still hot and humid. 45% daytime, 55% nighttime storm. A high temperature back at around 89. Followed Friday by clouds. A 55% chance of more storms. The high temperature 83. Over the weekend, more mid to upper 80s. More widely scattered showers and storms. I'm meteorologist Alan Archer at the Weather Station, 97.5 WQBE.

0: Eric Church on 97.5 WQBE. I am Billy Brown. God bless you. Thank you so much for listening this afternoon. I hope you have a wonderful Wednesday evening with your family, your friends, Murph, Jason Murphy, and 97.5 WQBE.
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1: Fox's Grinnell Scott. The House has followed the Senate, passing a broad package of sanctions targeting Russian officials.
2: On this vote, the yeas are 262, the nays are 159. The motion is adopted.
1: The bill, named for the late Senator Lindsey Graham, who spent more than a year negotiating it as the U.S. looks to further punish Russia over its ongoing war with Ukraine. Artist Peter Max, whose colorful psychedelic pop art was a key part of 1960s culture, has died. He was 88. 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

0: Facebook page and check out tonight's AEW Superstar of the Day. Because when we play the touchstones and you're caller 20, you're going to need to know who that wrestler is to get you a family four-pack of tickets to get to check out AEW this weekend at the Coliseum. Anyhow, let's get down to business, shall we? 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

0: 7.5 WQB, and on this day in country music history, back in 1974, Country Roads himself, John Denver, was number one on the U.S. country album chart with Back Home Again, the multi-platinum album containing the hit songs, Annie's Song, it's a good one, Back Home Again, and Sweet Surrender. In addition, the studio version of Thank God I'm a Country Boy appeared on this album, and that's what happened on this day back in 1974 in country music history.
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3: I'm meteorologist Alan Archer looking around your forecast. 25% return thundershower tonight, mainly after midnight. A low is 68. Cold front approaching tomorrow. Clouds still hot and humid. 45% daytime, 55% nighttime storm. A high temperature back at around 89. Followed Friday by clouds. A 55% chance of more storms. The high temperature 83. Over the weekend, more mid to upper 80s. More widely scattered showers and storms. I'm meteorologist Alan Archer at the Weather Station, 97.5 WQB.

Tom Cruise made a 6-hour instructional video about acting to mentor younger actors like Glenn Powell. He also admitted he's intends to work with. Can you imagine sitting there watching a 6-hour instructional video on anything? I mean, Tom Cruise, he's energetic, but I don't know, 6 hours, yeah.

0: 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Hey, we've teamed up with Poca Valley once again this school season. 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